0: 1 5 0 0
1: Osina 25 Tokyo approach morning, runway 34 right. There will be a swamp to Tango arrival.
0: 34 right, swamp Echo arrival, confirm.
1: Swamp Tango arrival.
0: Swamp Tango arrival, Austrian 25.
2: Tokyo approach, Spanish 3082, temporary digits right, heading 040.
1: Spanish 3082, attack, fly heading 040, report clear weather.
2: Heading 040, report of clear weather, Spanair 3082.
3: Indonesia 80, establish localizer runway 34 right.
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0: Okay, 3422, good morning. Passing Fundamental 2 Airport, descend Fundamental 240 by Ramat, Mobitat Uniform, please.
1: Yes, thank you, 422, good morning, Tokyo Road. Number 34, right clear to be a route, that's Tango Arrival. This is my intent for either Beru Bang 50.
0: 7 minutes, final 150 for runway 34 right, clear via Lutas Tango Arrival, 3422.

0: Heading 422, the clear direct to Dina, 3710, flight level 150.
1: 710, flight level 150, direct to Dina, 3422.
2: Subject control, United 828, descend to flight level 217, for 150 by that, air information to the point.
0: United 828, OK approach, CTU control lag purpose, runway 34 left, expect ILS runway 34 left approach.
2: ILS 34 left approach, we'll expect ILS 34 left, United 828.
0: United 828, clear to be a Lubula Echo arrival.
2: Lubula Echo arrival for ILS 34 left, United 828.
0: Ocean 25, flight heading 180 Becker Phoenix, descend 910, Niner Tarzan.
3: Flight heading 180 descend 900, Ocean 25.

0: Tokyo Approach 10-3-0-8-2, clear of wetland.
1: Japan Airspace 2, clear direct tennis. Maintain 5,000 tennis, clear for Zulu, runway 34 right approach.
0: Direct to Temis 5000 down to Temis. Clear for the Zulu runway 34 right approach, Japan Air 3082.
1: Austrian 2, Bail Liliuski 2409.
2: Speed 240 knots, Austrian 25.
1: JJ 1151, Decon maintain 6000.
2: Decon maintain 6000, JJ 151.
1: United Way 2A, Decon maintain 6,000.
3: Decon maintain 6,000, United Way 2A.
1: Airstream 422, now clear direct semi.
4: Hostile direct to peak, Airstream 422.
1: Airstream 422, semi, Tango Echo, Mike, India Sierra.
4: Direct to semi, Airstream 422.
1: Austrian 25,
2: left heading 160, Decon maintain 6000. Left heading 160 to 6000, Austrian 25.

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0: Japan Air
2: 3082,
0: contact tower
2: 1835. 1835, Japan Air 3082, good day.
0: Good day.
3: Austrian 25, downright heading 200, reduce speed 200 knots. Right heading 200, speed 220 knots, Austrian 25. Left heading 422,
0: reduce speed 230 knots.
4: Speed 230, left heading 422.
0: Desire 1151, descend and maintain 5000.
2: Descend and maintain 5000, 1151.

0: 16 Rosemary into the approach runway 34 right, clear via swamp, tango arrival.
1: Clear via swamp, tango arrival, and we are enabled on the 34 right for control 3.
0: 16 Lagos, runway 34 left, expect Iris runway 34 left approach, clear via swamp, echo arrival.
1: Via swamp, echo arrival, clear, and expecting ILS approach runway 34 left.

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1: Vilewski 1709.
0: Heading 200, or 220, and say again the speed.
1: Speed 1709.
0: Speed 170, Austria and Dubai.
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0: Direct Temis and cleared ILS 3-4 right approach, Austrian Dubai.
1: Kedia 1151, contact tower 11835.
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1: This spring 422, Lisana maintain 5000, clear for Zulu, runway 34 right approach.
4: Lisana maintain 5000, clear IF Zulu, runway 34 right, then spring 422.
1: Epsilon 164, Lisana maintain 6000.
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0: United 8A, declare direct to Gina. Cross Gina at 4000, clear for runway 34 left approach.
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0: Elbsan 164, declare direct Elga.
2: Direct Elga, Elbsan 164.
0: Please 160, declare direct Elga.
3: Direct Elga, please 160.
0: Austrian 25, contact tower 11835.
4: 11835, goodbye, all 35.
0: Bye.

0: Tokyo Frosty, good morning, it's Sergeant 6305, passing flight level 170 and flight level 150, descending by crew speed uniform.
1: Good morning, Tokyo
0: Frosty, runway 34 right, clear via swamp, Tango arrival. 34 right, clear via swamp, Tango arrival, Sergeant 605.

0: United 828, contact tower 1A-02.
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2: 6 Bravo, Victoria, direct 6-10. 2928, 1-1000 is 605. Watch out, Atlas 08,
0: Taikada. Atlas 08, Tokyo. Tokyo approach, Kiranara maintain 7000, Narita QNH 2988.
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0: Tokyo approach on final 33, good morning, leaving level 297, descend 240, information uniform.
1: Good morning, Tokyo approach, runway 34 right, clear via route of Tango arrival.
0: Runway 34 right, clear via route of Tango arrival on final 33.

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0: 60, 5 now right heading 190.
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1: 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Jr. 221,

0: Tokyo Approach, morning at beach 348, leaving flight level 276, descending flight level 240 by Mama with uniform.
1: Happy 348,
0: morning
1: Tokyo Approach, runway
0: 34 right, there will be a Ruta Tango arrival. Runway 34 right, Ruta Tango arrival at beach 348.
1: Happy 348,
0: clear
1: direct to Venus, descend
0: maintain flight level 150. Clear direct to Venus, descend maintain flight level 150, repeat 348.
1: Lumia 221,
2: after Dixon, heading 180, special training. After Dixon, heading 180, Lumia
1: 221.
3: Space 160, contact tower 1182. 1182, space 160, bye-bye.
1: Bye.
0: Tokyo Approach from S512, flight level 280, descending flight level 240. Information picture, also descent 34, due to performance.
1: Nippon L512
0: Tokyo
1: Approach,
0: morning,
1: Aga, runway 34, expect IRF runway 34, approach. Clear to be a Ruta Tango arrival.
0: Clear Ruta Tango arrival, government 34, on S512, thank you very much.

0: Instar
1: 6605, descend and maintain 5000. Descend and maintain
0: 5000,
2: Instar 6605. Junior 221, descend and maintain 9000. Descend and maintain 9000, Junior 221.
3: Approach morning, I'm at 4119, this is available 240, submit the system.
0: Air Canton 4119,
3: I'm approach,
0: runway 34 right, there will be a route
3: of Tango arrival. A route of Tango arrival, runway 34 right, I'm at 4119.
0: Only point 512, declare direct to Venus, descend maintain flight level 150.
2: Direct to Venus, descend flight level 150, only point 512.

0: Rotating 25, is that a 605?
1: Orange Line 338, this is another maintain 100,000.
2: It's on 10,000, I'll dial 338.
1: Air Canton 4119, Recreate Direct Venus, this is another maintain flight level 150.
3: This is level 150, Recreate Venus, Air Canton 4119.
1: Jinnea 221, descend
0: on
1: maintain 6000.
0: Descend maintain
1: 6000, Jinnea 221. Restart 605, resume navigation direct temis, maintain 5000 until temis, clear forest zulu, runway 34 right approach.
0: Correct temis, cross temis error of 5000, clear rest zulu, runway 34 right approach, restart 605.
1: Orange line 338, descend maintain 5000.
2: Descend 5000, out of 338.
1: Airpeach 348, descend and maintain 11,000, cancel Venus restriction.
4: Descend and maintain 11,000, cancel Venus restriction, Airpeach 348.
1: Orange Liner 338, declared direct semis, maintain 5,000 until temis, clear forest Zulu, runway 34 right approach.
2: Cancel semis, maintain 5,000 until temis, cancel Zulu, runway 34 right approach, outline 338.

0: KMA 61 Tokyo approach. 1512, descend and maintain 13,000.
1: Descend and maintain 13,000, 1512.
2: Approach, good morning. KLM 861 has been descending final for 150.
0: KLM 861 Tokyo approach, expect Iris Zulu, runway 34 right approach, clear via Swamp Tango arrival.
2: Swamp Tango arrival for the ILS 34 Zulu, KLM 861.
0: KLM 861, runway 34 Romeo.
2: 34 Romeo, KLM 861.
0: East started 605, contact tower, one way to response 35.
3: 1935, East started 605, grey.
0: Grey. All Nippon 8512, descend and maintain 6000, cross Venus at or below 10,000.
1: Descend and maintain 6000, cross Venus at or below 10,000, 1.512.
0: KLM 61, after passing grip, descend and maintain 11,000.
2: After passing grip, descend smile for 110, KLM
4: 861. Tokyo, approach set at 5775-270, descending to 240 at Monmouth. We have uniform.
0: FedEx 5775, Tokyo approach, expect Iris Zulu, runway 34 right approach, clear via Route as Tango arrival.
4: Okay, Route is Tango arrival, and we'll get Zulu set at 5775.
0: FedEx 5775, information, Victor, and expect Iris Zulu, runway 34 right approach.
4: Okay, 34 right, set at 5775.

0: AMP-348 fly heading 020 Vector to Temis, maintain 11,000.
1: Roger, fly heading 020, maintain 11,000, APC 348.
0: FedEx 5775, declared direct to Venus. Descend maintain flight travel 150.
2: Direct to Venus and 150, FedEx 5775.
0: Air Canton 4199, expect Iris Zulu runway 34 right approach.
3: Expect Iris Zulu runway 34 right, Air Canton 4199.
0: AFIS
1: 348, descender maintain 6,000. Descender maintain 6,000, APIS 348.
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0: All stations, Tokyo Approach, QNH-29A2H, simultaneous parallel, Iris Approach is runway 34 left and right in service. AirPix 348, contact Tokyo Radar 120.2.
1: Tokyo Radar 120.2, APJ 348, good
0: day. Good day. Air Canton 4199, declared as West Peaks.
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6: Tokyo Approach, Shibu 506 for the morning.
0: Shibu 5064, Tokyo Approach morning. Expect Iris Zulu, runway 34 right approach. Clear via Ruta Stango arrival.
6: And for Iris 34 right, for Ruta Stango arrival, Shibu 506.
0: Shibu 5064, affirm and Zulu approach. Expect Iris Zulu, runway 34 right.
6: Iris Zulu 34 right, via Ruta Stango.
0: Air Canton 4199, descend maintain 12,000.
3: Air Canton
0: 4199, All Nippon 8512, descend maintain 4,000, cross 10 miles before Genus 4,000, clear the virus number 34 left approach.
5: Maintain 4,000, cross 10 miles south of Gina, 4,000, clear IRS ramp 34 left approach, 1.512.
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2: 11,000, FedEx 5775.
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5: 1202, 1.512, thank you.
0: Air Canton 4119, descend maintain 11,000.
3: Descend maintain 11,000, Canton 4119.
0: LMA 61, descend via star to 10,000.
7: Descend via star to 10,000, LMA 61.
0: Air Canton 4119, contact Tokyo Radar 120 Decimal 2.
3: 120 Decimal 2, Canton 4119, good.
1: Approaching air 201, LMA 150, approaching grid.
0: Linear 201, Tokyo Approach, clear via Swamp Tango Arrival, descend maintain 11,000.
1: Clear via Swamp Tango Arrival, descend maintain 11,000, Linear 201.
0: Linear 201, expect Iris Zulu, runway 34 right approach.
1: Expect Iris Zulu, runway 34 right approach, Linear 201.
0: 75064, descend maintain flight travel 150.
6: 75051, 50064.
8: Let's go to 20, get 20, 240,
0: UPS 119, Tokyo Approach Morning, runway 34 right, clear via Ruta Stango Arrival.
8: Clear runway 34 right, clear via Ruta Stango Arrival.
0: KMA 61, declared direct peaks.
7: Direct dream, KLM 86, or correction, direct to peaks, KLM 86.
0: UPS 119, descend maintain flight level 150.
8: Continue descend flight level 150, UPS 119.
0: 75064, declare direct to Venus, descend maintain 11,000, cancel Venus restriction.
6: Select Venus, maintain 11,000, cancel Venus restriction, 75064.
0: FedEx 5775, fly heading 010, Vector to Temis, descend maintain 5,000.
2: down to 5,000 and heading 010 FedEx 5775.
4: Tokyo approach hour was on 112 approaching Kuri, descending to Farway 1506.
0: F3112 Tokyo approach, expect Iris Zulu runway 34 right approach, clear to be a swamp tango arrival.
4: Expect Iris Zulu runway 34 right approach, swamp tango arrival, F3112.
0: FedEx 5775, resume navigation, direct semi.
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0: F3112 for my confirmation, runway 34 right.
4: Alright, 34 right, there with the 112.
0: FedEx 5775, contact Tokyo radar, 120.2.
2: 120.2, FedEx 5775, bye bye.
4: F3112, descend and maintain 11,000.
0: Confirm
4: system, maintain 11,000. Confirm. Then maintain 11,000,
0: L is 112. UPS 119er, declare direct Venus, cancel Venus restriction.
4: Direct point Venus, cancel Venus
0: restriction. KLM A61, descend and maintain 6,000, maintain 250 knots.
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0: Junior 201, descend maintain 9000, cancel RSD restriction.
2: Descend maintain 9000, cancel all library restriction, Junior 201.
0: UPS 119, descend maintain 11000.
3: Descend maintain 11000, 119.

0: 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Do not maintain 7 total.
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0: UPS 119, declare the direct peaks.
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0: Airplane 112, do not maintain 9000, cancel altitude restrictions.
2: Descend maintain 9000, cancel altitude restriction, Airbus 112.

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1: Direct pilot, descend 5,000, UPS 119.

0: UPS 119 Navi, this is Cedar 2500
1: North. 2500 North, UPS 119.
0: Epsilon 112, declare address peak.
2: Picker Direct 6, Epsilon 112.
0: Epsilon 112, and increase rate of descent until reaching 9000.
2: Increase rate of descent until 9000, Epsilon 112.

0: Engineer 201, will you speed to 210?
1: Did you speed to 10, Engineer 201?
0: Epsilon 112, fly heading 180, vector to 10 miss, descend and maintain 6000.
1: Fly heading 180, descend and maintain 6000, vector to 10 miss, Airbus 112.

0: UPS 119, declare or direct the miss. Maintain 5 star on until the miss. Clear the forest, Zulu, runway 34 right approach.
1: Direct the miss, maintain 5,000, clear out approach. Actually, we go direct to present position, routing Tyler's and imbalance for performance for UPS 119.
0: UPS 119, Roger, declare or direct the Tyler, maintain 5 star on until Tyler, clear the forest, Zulu, runway 34 right approach.
1: Hey, President Direct Tyler, at Tyler 5,000, clear Alice, this is one way 34 right approach, UPS 119, have six.
0: Linear 201, fly heading 170, descend maintain 5 star down, vector to Temis.
2: Heading 170, descend maintain 5,000, vector to Temis, near 201.
0: UPS 119, maintain 230 knots.
1: Maintain 230 knots for UPS 119.
0: Airstone 112, reduce speed to 210 knots.
3: Reduce speed to 210 knots, Airbus 112.

0: Tokyo Post, Sony Internet 601, runway 150/3,
1: Eastlet 601 Tokyo Approach, expect a Zulu, runway 34 right approach, clear via swamp tango arrival.
0: Clear swamp tango arrival, I read.

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1: Direct Vixen, make your flight level 150.
2: Okay, approach Hamilton 112, request right heading 200 to the crowd.
0: Left down 112, radar down right heading 200, maintain 6 down, reduce speed to 190 knots.
2: Right heading 200, reduce speed 190 knots, Hamilton 112.
0: Linear 201, turn right heading 230.
3: Right turn heading 230, Linear 201.
0: Epsilon 112, how many miles do you need?
2: Well, 10 miles, Epsilon 112.

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1: Right side 280, Jinan 201. Approach 0705, descend level 150, bridge speaker.
0: ESR 705, touch approach, expect RS Zulu, runway 34 right approach, clear VS1, tango arrival.
1: Expect RS Zulu, 34 right approach, clear the swamp, tango arrival, ESR 705.
0: Jinan 201, resume navigation, direct semis, maintain 5 star runner until semis, clear VS Zulu, runway 34 right approach.
1: Resume navigation direct 10 minutes, until 10 minutes, 5,000, clear that is Zulu, running 34 right approach near 201.
0: Jinan 201, reduce speed to 190
1: knots. Reduce speed 190, near 201.
0: ASR 705, declare direct Dixon, maintain flight level 150.
1: Direct Dixon, maintain flight level 150, ASR 705.
0: GPS 119, reduce speed to 190 knots.
2: 190 knots, GPS 119.
0: Epsilon
1: 112, turn right heading 250, descend and maintain 5,000. Right heading 250, descend and maintain
0: 5,000, Epsilon 112. Jinan 201, reduce speed to 170 knots.
1: Reduce speed 170, Jinan 201.
0: Epsilon 112, reduce speed to 170 knots.
1: Reduce speed to 170 knots, Epsilon 112.

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1: 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Lisa maintain 11,000, Air 705.
0: Air 3112, resume navigation on direct Temis, maintain 5 Stardust until Temis, clear the party through runway 34 right approach.
2: Resume navigation direct.

0: 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Should lose on a stable right approach, Epsilon 132.
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0: 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Maintain 170 knots until 70 ME, linear 201.

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0: Air Solo 112, contact Narita Tower, 118, respond 35.
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0: Vista Delta 601, resume navigation, direct Temis, signal maintain 5 star down, maintain 5 star down until Temis, clear the Paris Zulu, runway 34 right approach.
1: Direct Temis, maintain 5000 until established, clear Iris Zulu 34 right, Vista Delta 601.

0: Approach boarding clear 203 heavy direct Greece, runway 150, request runway 34 left, this is performance, estimated with speed.
1: Linear 201 Tokyo Approach, Roger, for your performance, expect direct runway 34 left approach, clear to be a swamp, echo arrival.
0: Expect direct runway 34 left, swamp, echo arrival, clear 203.
1: Linear 203, declare direct Vixen, maintain flight level 150.
0: Declare direct Vixen, flight level 150, clear 203.
1: Airstar 705, turn right heading 200, descend and maintain 5,000.
2: Turn right heading 200, descend 5,000, Airstar 705.

0: Tokyo approach, Orange 4179, passing 196 to 150, in English.
1: Nippon 179, Tokyo approach, expectaris Zulu, runway 34 right approach, clear via Spock 3, arrival.
0: Orange 179, expectaris Zulu, runway 34 right approach, clear via Spock 3, arrival, Orange 179.
2: Tokyo proceed, CHU 1101, fly the Kuri descending flight, 150 passing flight, 165 VC.
1: CHU 1101, Tokyo approach, let's up. Eastside 601, contact tower, 119, response 35.
3: 11835, charge 601,
1: J. Linear 203, disallowed maintain, 11 tower down.
4: Disallowed maintain, 11,000, clear 203.
1: CHU 1101, expect a rest Zulu, runway 34 right approach, clear VS1, tango arrival.
2: ILS Chulu, runway 34 right approach, clear descent, tango arrival, CHU 1101.
1: Airsol 705, turn right heading 250.
5: Turn right heading 250, Airsol 705.

0: Airfare 705, visum navigation, direct Temis, maintain 5 star until Temis, clear Paris Zulu, runway 3 for right approach.
1: Direct Temis, maintain 5000 until Temis, clear Paris Zulu, runway 3 for right approach, Airfare 705.
0: All Nippon 1799, declare direct peak, listener maintain 10,000.
2: 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Is that correct or 1799?
0: That's correct.

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0: JGR 1101, Regimon Navigation Drift to Temis, maintain 5000 to Temis, Cred Paris Zulu, runway 34 right approach.
2: Direct Temis, descend maintain 5000, maintain 5000 to Temis, clear Iris to Zulu, runway 34 right approach, JGR 1101.
0: Orange Liner 440, descend maintain 5000, maintain 5000 to Temis, Cred Paris Zulu, runway 34 right approach.
3: 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Clear for us 034 right approach, range 9, 440.

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2: 0 to Temis and maintain 5000 to Temis Clear on the Zulu runway 34 right approach 568

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0: Air Premier 731, Tokyo Approach, report altitude passing.
2: Air
0: Premier 731, Raja, runway 34 right, cleared via Swan, Tango arrival, descend to reach 54150 by Greece.
2: Descend to reach 54150 by Greece, and
0: runway 34
2: right, clear via
0: Swan, Tango
2: arrival,
0: Air Beach 568, contact Narita, 118.35.
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0: B. Orange Liner 102, flying heading 180, vector 2 semi, descend maintain 9000.
4: Passing 180, descend 9000, Orange Liner 102.
0: Orange Liner 524, descend maintain 6000.
1: Descend 6000, Orange Liner 524.

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0: Orange Liner 102, Lisa maintain 6,000.
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0: Tway 241, Tokyo approach, runway 34 right. Cleared via 1, Tango arrival. Descent to reach 54150 by grip.
1: Tango arrival, expect to arrive to the runway 34 right. Descent to 54150 by grip, Tway 241.
0: Orange Liner 524, Richard Victor, semi.
3: Thank you,
0: direct 10 is
3: Orange Liner 524.
0: Tway 241, report altitude passing.
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2: 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Yeah, my company is Central Hotel, information at 3-2987, expect Iris Zulu, runway 34, that's Lima Tango Hotel.
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2: Say again, Mike Alpha Lima Tango.
0: Mike Alpha Lima Tango Hotel Flight Heading 260, Flight Heading 260 Victor 2 Semi Maintain Question. This is Maintain 1000.
2: Okay, heading 260,
0: descend 1000, Mike Alpha Lima. T-way 241, fly heading 180, vector 2 Temis, descend maintain 9000.
3: Fly heading 180, descend maintain 9000, T-way 241.

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0: 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Orange Lima 02 contact Tower 118-35.
2: Tower 118-35 Orange Lima 102.

0: Airplane 731, turn right, heading 230.
1: Turn right, heading 230, Airplane 731.
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2: Descend 10, 5000, TA241.
0: Airplane 731, rejoinification direct to TEMI, square approach 0, runway 34 right approach.
1: Direct TEMI and clear for Zulu, runway 34 right approach, Premier 731.

0: Tokyo Perth, Shiba 10870 descending level 2405 Mama, and we have information X-ray.
1: Shiba 10 Tokyo approach runway 34 right, clear via Rutas Tango arrival.
0: Runway 34 right, clear via Rutas Tango arrival, Shiba 108.
1: Shiba 108, regular direct of Venus, descend and maintain flight 150.
0: Direct to Venus, descend flight level 150, Shiba 108.
1: Yeah, Premier 731, contact tower 118, Shiba 35.
2: 118, 35, Premier 731, thank you.

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0: Korea 2129, runway change. You are on the runway 16 left. First IRS Yankee runway 16 left approach.
1: I'm running 16 left, clear the Yankee. IRS.
0: Korea 2129, Hong Kong and Korea Swamp Golf Arriver. This is maintained 11,000.
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0: 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Expect IRS Yankee, runway 16 left approach.
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0: You are on runway 16 Lima. Expect IRS Yankee, runway 16 left.
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0: Diva 108, fly heading 040, vector 25 approach course, disarmante 10,000.
2: Heading 040, descend 10,000, radar vector, Diva 108.

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1: 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Mike Alpha Lima Tango Delta, contact tower 118-35.
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1: Korean Air 2129, this is a maintain 9000.
2: This is maintain 9000, Korean Air 2129.
1: Eva 13, this is maintain 6000.
2: This is maintain 6000, Eva
1: 13. Eva 101, this is maintain 10000. Korean Air 2129, fly heading 180, vector 25 approach course, maintain 9000.
2: Heading 180, descent 9000, Korean Air 2129.

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0: Now, Southern 623, Tokyo approach, descending to flight level 150, squawk 6015, information Zulu.
1: Southern 623, Tokyo approach, runway 16 left, clear via Swamp Golf arrival.
0: You expect runway 16 left, Swamp Golf, LS Yankee approach, confirm Southern 623.
1: Confirm Yankee approach.
0: Swap golf approach China 6-2-3.
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0: Korean 612, Rikra Directo, Boost, descent to reach 10,000 by Boost, KH 29, height is
3: 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Yes, 9-7, Jigsaw Boost, descent to reach 10,000 by Boost, Korean 9-6-1-2.

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2: 4.508, Tokyo approach, Raja, expectaris Yankee runway 16 right, Flavia, Lutas, Golf, arrive out.
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0: Central Foods, good afternoon, and I'm 322 direct flip, descent 37, 150 by flip, information to lose.
1: Alright, 322, morning Tokyo approach, runway 16 left, clear via swamp, golf arrival.
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0: Regular Direct, Lutas, Maintain Flight of 150, Yankee 352.
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0: Maintain flight with 240, direct to Lutas, Yankee 352.
1: Alhango 322, recruit direct to Vixen, maintain flight with 150.
2: Recruit direct to Vixen, maintain flight with 150, around 322.
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0: Pacific Morning, also 7-0-1-6-0-1-7-0. My brief information, Zulu, disabled Cessna
1: 1-6-0. Yeah, sorry, 7-0, Tokyo approach, runway 1-6 left, expect Iris Yankee runway 1-6 left, Flavia, Swamp, Golf, arrival.
0: 1-6 left, Swamp, Golf, arrival, and 7-0.
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1: SOUR 701, stand by. SOUR 701, runway 16 right, expect RS Yankee runway 16 right approach, device direct swamp and swamp November arrival.
0: Direct swamp, swamp November arrival, SOUR 701.
1: SOUR 701, expect RS Yankee runway 16 right.
0: Expect RS Yankee 16 right, SOUR 701.

0: ヤソル701リバースメンテン13000。
1: Maintain 13000,
0: Yasol 701. Yasol 701, your voice was cutting. Confirm, maintain 13000.
1: Affirm, 13000,
0: Yasol 701. All points 508, this is maintain 10000.
2: 10000, 0508.

0: All systems are runway 168 at about 2,000 meters, stopped at 1,900 meters. Original 40, turn racing 340.
1: S340, Nigeria 408.

0: Tokyo Approach, Connie 528, passing 192 for flight level 150 by Leswell.
1: Connie 528, Tokyo Approach, expect Iris Yankee runway 16 left, Clavia Spock, Golf River.
0: I left Yankee 15 left for Connie 528.
1: 16 left, Spock, Golf River.
0: That was the ILS 16 left for
1: 25 today. 25 cleared by Spock Golf Forever. Descend by descend maintain 8000.
0: Alright. Spock, Spock Golf, and down to 8000 for con 5
1: today. All reports, red fly heading 350 vector to San Pros Force, maintain 10000.
2: Heading 350, maintain 10000, respond 8508.

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1: 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Descend 6000 on the repeat 352.
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1: 120.2, Connie 528.
0: EVA 184, traffic 11 o'clock, 8 miles, southbound, 10,000, perimeter 11,000, going 787.
2: Looking now, EVA 184.
0: Cargo Italia 92623, fly heading 180, vector to final approach course, descend and maintain 9,000.
1: Heading 180, descend 9,000, yeah, 9,000.
2: Tokyo Control, Connie, you are Dynasty 102, passing by level 286, descending by level 240, reach by Mama.
0: Dynasty 102, Tokyo Approach, Connie, stand by, break, break, EVA 184, fly heading 010, vector to final approach course, maintain 12,000.
2: Heading 010 and maintain 12,000, EVA 184.
0: Dynasty 102, runway 16 left, expect ILS Yankee, runway 16 left approach. Cleared by a Rutas Golf Arrival. Maintain flight level 240. QNH 29807.
2: Runway 16 left, expect ILS Yankee, runway 16 left. Clear Rutas Golf Arrival. And maintain flight level 240, QNH 29807, Dynasty 102.

0: Sakura Street area 9263, turn right heading 210, registered to 240 knots.
1: Right heading 210, speed 240 knots, Sakura Street area 9263.

0: Left heading 340, descend 6000, EVA 184.
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1: 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Cargo Lost Italia 92623, contact radar 120.22.
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0: Dynasty 102, Regular Director Venus, descend and maintain, flight level 150.
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0: Tokyo approach Paratel 501. Approach team, could you maintain level 150? We have alpha.
1: Paratel 501, Tokyo approach, runway 16 left. Expect ILS Yankee, runway 16 left approach. Cleared by us, 1, Golf arrival. Maintain flight level 150. QNH 29987.
0: Tokyo runway 16 left, ILS Yankee, expect and clear to jump golf, maintain level 150, Paratel 501.

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2: Maintain 13,000, 5054.
0: 5054, traffic, 11 o'clock, 18 miles, southbound, 11,000, climb to 12,000, your company. Airbus 320.
2: Looking out for the traffic, Cebu 50054.

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0: Tokyo approach, morning Cashier 175, direct Gurip, maintaining level 150 by Gurip, taking level 184, information Bravo.
1: Cashier 175, Tokyo approach, runway 16 left, express IRS Yankee, runway 16 left approach. Spread by a Swamp Golf arrival, maintaining flight level 150.
0: Runway 16 left, then direct left 16 left. Here's the Swamp Golf driver. Maintain driver 150, Jeju 175.
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3: So, 海南439, maintain flight level 150, direct to Greenwich.
0: 439, Tokyo Approach, runway 16 left, expect ILS Yankee, runway 16 left approach. Cleared by us, one to go for arrival, QNH 29 86.
3: Runway 18 left, runway 16 left, Yankee, arrival 12 golf, QNH 29 86, 海南439.

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0: All stations, Tokyo approach, runway 16 left, RVR, touch down above 2000 meters, stop end 1400 meters, downward.
2: Tokyo approach, mark at 280, flight about 301, descending flight about 2405 miles with Charlie.
0: Mark at 280, Tokyo approach, runway 16 left, expect IRS Yankee, runway 16 left approach, cleared by a Rudas Golf arrival.
2: Expect IRS Yankee 16 left, via Rudas Golf arrival, mark at 280.
0: Mark at 280, now Liquid Drift Venus, descend and maintain flight level 150.
2: Direct to Venus, descend and maintain flight level 150, mark at 280.
3: Good afternoon, approaching QA 251, descend to flight level 150 by Goody, passing flight level 166, direct brief.
0: QA 251, Tokyo approach, runway 16 left, expect IRS Yankee, runway 16 left approach, cleared by a Swamp Golf arrival, maintain flight level 150.
3: Some go for Riper, IRS Yankee 16 left to maintain flight level 150. We have information, Charlie QA 251.
0: QA 251, Roger. 75054, descend and maintain 7000, contact radar 120.2.
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0: 제주 1175 contact radar 120.0.2.
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2: 네. 도쿄 approach, Air 1379, descending from level 240. Information Charlie.
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2: Runway 16 left, Rudolph Golf IRS. Yankee approach at 1379.
0: Yeah, 1379 for confirmation report altitude.
2: So again, please at 1379.
0: Yeah, 1379 report altitude.
2: Altitude flight level 240 now.
0: Yeah, 1379 radar, re-clear direct to Venus, descend maintain flight level 150.
2: Direct to Venus, descend flight level 150 at 1379.
0: Hainan 439, fly heading 180, vector to final approach course, descend maintain 9000.
3: Turn right heading 180, descend 9000, speed Hainan 439.
0: Orange runner 602, reduce to 220 knots, contact radar 120.2.
4: Speed 220-1202, orange runner 602.
0: Disney 205, reduce to 240 knots, then descend maintain 11000.
5: 10, descend maintain 11000, Disney 205.

0: Tokyo approach is H580 flight level 14194 flight level 150, please turn.
1: Just ring 858 Tokyo approach, runway 16 left, expect Helsinki, runway 16 left approach, clear via swamp, golf rival.
0: Runway 16 left, Nikko Iris Yankee 1, left approach, clear via swamp, golf rival, 858.
1: Island 439, Sunrise heading 200, read the speed to 220 knots.
2: Sunrise heading 200, radio speed 220 knots, Hainan 439.
3: Tokyo approach, good morning, Starter 800, passing flyable 298, descending flyable 240 by Mama, direct Mama, and we have information target.
1: Morning Star Walker 00 Tokyo approach, expect Helsinki runway 16 left approach, clear via route as golf rival.
3: Expect Iris Yankee runway 16 left approach and route as golf arrival Star Walker 80.
1: Moscow 280, recreate direct boost, descend maintain 10,000.
4: Direct boost, descend maintain 10,000, market retro.
1: Island 439, descend maintain 6,000.
2: Descent maintain 6,000, Hainan 439.
1: T-way 251, flight heading 190, red vector 25 first goal. Descent maintain 9,000.
5: Heading 190, descent maintain 9,000, T-way 251.
1: Hainan 439, contact Tokyo radar 120.2.
2: 120.2, Hainan 439.
1: 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Descent maintain for about 150.
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0: TW-8251, turn right heading 220.
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0: Junior 205, prior heading 170, radar vector 25 first calls. Descend and maintain 9000.
3: Heading 170, descend and maintain 9000, Junior 205.
0: TW-8251, contact Tokyo radar 120.2.
2: Radar 1202, TW-8251, good day.
0: 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Air Junior 1379, recreate jet boost, descend and maintain 10,000.
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0: Mach 2 is 0, turn left heading 340, descend maintaining 6000.
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1: 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And Charger 1153, expect a rest Zulu. Zulu approach, 4016 left. Clear via swamp, go for arrival.
2: Clear via swamp, go for arrival. Expect ILS Zulu, runway 16 left, Charger 1153.
1: So, Kai 00, you expect Iris Yankee, runway 16 left approach, and contact Tokyo radar 120, small 2.
3: Expect Iris Yankee, runway 16 left approach, and contact radar 120, small 2, Sawaker 800 today.
1: Good day. All stations, Tokyo approach, information echo is current, 9 km, 2986 inches. And simultaneous parallel IS approaches runway 16 left and right in progress.

0: With runway 16 left and expedited Zulu runway 16 left approach, cleared via Suffolk Golf arrival.
1: Cleared Suffolk Golf arrival, expect 16 left pilot Zulu 16 left.
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0: Japan Air 55, require Jack Casio and descend and maintain 9000.
1: Jack Casio, descend and maintain 9000, Spanner 55.
5: Nokia Purcha P546, waving for altitude 271, descend for altitude 240, information Sera, and heading 055.
0: Air pitch 546, Tokyo approach, Roger. Expected is Zulu, runway 16 left approach.
5: Air pitch 546, expected Zulu, 16 left.

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0: Airbeach 546, thank you. Reason navigation, direct Venus, and then create via Rutas, Golf Rival.
1: Thank you, direct Venus, and create via Rutas, Golf Rival, Airbeach 546. Let's confirm, Zulu 16 left, Airbeach 546.
0: Airbeach 546, safe farm, expect direct Zulu, runway 16 left.
1: Airbeach 546, thank you.
2: Tokyo first, Korean Air 703 Super maintain fly level 150 Charlie.
0: Oh, Korean Air 703 Super Tokyo approach. Expect IRS Zulu runway 16 right approach. Create via slump November arrival.
2: Under expect IRS Zulu runway 16 right approach and then slump November arrival, Korean Air 703.
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0: ZP1. Orange runner 104, flight heading 160, radar vector to Gemin. Do you cannot maintain 9000?
1: Flight heading 160, Gemin 9000, orange runner 104.
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0: Tokyo approach, this is C1, greeting Cyber 1998, descending 150, international airport.
1: CP21 Tokyo approach, expect IDS Zulu runway 16 left approach, clear via Supok golf arrival.
0: Expect IDS Zulu 16 left approach, clear via Supok golf arrival, CP21.
1: All stations Tokyo approach, information Foxtrot is current, longitude H29R86, QNH29R86 inches, and simultaneous parallel IS approaches, runway 16 left and right in progress. Orange runner 126, fly heading 160, vector 2, Gemin, descend maintain 10,000.
2: Heading 160, descend 10,000, orange runner 126.

0: PT1 call, how to get 9000?
1: If I'm the PT1, this is the maintain 9000.
0: You say 9000, this is PT1.
1: Japan Air 55, contact Tokyo radar 120.2.
0: 1202, Center 55.
1: Air Beach 546, require direct boost and descend to reach 10,000 by boost.
2: Direct to boost, descend to 10,000 by boost, Air Beach 546.
3: Tokyo Prince QA 243, direct Kuri, maintain to level 150 with Foxtrot.
1: QA 243, Tokyo approach, runway 16 left, expect arrest Zulu, runway 16 left approach, clear via swamp, go for arrival.
3: Roger, runway 16 left. This is Zulu Lane, what's the left approach to Swamp Golf, arrival T-way 243.

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3: Right turn heading 280, Eastern Maintain 8000, Korean Air 703.
0: Orange China 126, contact Tokyo, Tokyo radar 120.2.
1: 1202, Orange China 126, good day.
0: 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Korean Air 703, contact radar 120.2.
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0: Eight.
4: Tokyo approach, hello, King 73. Heavy starting flight 174 to be reached by Persian, and descending flight 150 to be reached by left 4. Okay, next question.
0: Well, Finia 73, Tokyo approach, expected Zulu runway 16 left approach, create via route Supok Golf arrival.
4: Supok Golf arrival and expect island Zulu approach runway 16 left.
5: Tokyo approach stage 103, leaving started 15, descend 150 by
0: Bridge, direct Bridge, Paxton. JJ 1103, Tokyo approach, expect Iris Zulu runway 16 left approach, create via Swamp Golf arrival.
5: Create via Swamp Golf arrival, expect Iris Zulu 16,
0: TWA 243, fly heading 190, red vector 2, Gemin.
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0: Finnair 73, clear direct Casio, additional maintain 9000.
4: Additional maintain 9000, direct Casio, Finnair 73.
0: 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Direct Dixon,
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7: Okay, approach to identity 100 heavy, passing flight with 290, descend flight with 240 by Hamas, we have Bunker.
0: Arrow Dynasty 100, Tokyo approach, expected is Zulu runway 16 left approach, create via route as Golf arrival.
7: Okay, expect Iris Zulu runway 16 left approach to Lutas Golf arrival Dynasty 100.
0: Airpeach 546, tracking 010 vector 2 Gemin.
8: Heading 010, Airpeach 546.
0: TWA 243, descend maintain 9000.
2: Maintain 9000 TWA 243.

0: Airpeach 546, this runway maintains 6000.
1: Maintain 6000, Airpeach 546.
0: Dynasty 100, recreate direct Venus, this runway maintain for level 150.
2: Direct to Venus, you can fly level 150, Dynasty 100.
0: JGL 1103, this runway maintain 1000.
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3: Contact Tokyo radar 120.2, T-way 243.

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0: Vina 73, this runway maintain 6000.
2: This runway maintain 6000, this runway maintain 6000.

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0: Tokyo approach, Philippine 428, passing flight level 280, descending to flight level 240 by Mama.
1: Philippine 428, Tokyo approach, Inspectors Zulu, runway 16 left approach, clear the route, go for arrival.
0: Rutas 5 Golf arrival, runway ILS Zulu 167.
1: Air Beach 546, descent to reach 3000 by March, Great Forest Zulu runway 16 left approach.
2: Descent 3000 by March, Great Forest Zulu runway 16 left approach, Air Beach 546.
1: JJL 1103, turn right heading 230, descent runway 4000.
3: Right heading 230, descent 4000, JJL 103.
1: Philippine 428, recreate direct Venus, descend on main 10, probable 150.
0: Yes, direct Venus, descend flight level 150, Philippine 428.
1: JJL 1103, reasonable navigation, direct Gemini.
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0: JJ1103, we clear direct march and descend to reach 3000 by march. Great Forest Zulu, runway 16 left approach.
1: Starting march and descend 3000 by march, clear Forest Zulu 16 Lima, JJ1103.
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2: Tokyo is absolute Qatar.
0: Good afternoon, Qatari 808, Tokyo approach. Expect Aris Zulu, runway 16 left approach. Great via Swamp, Golf Rival.
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0: Dynasty 100 Ricky Director Casio maintain 100,000.
1: Okay, Director Casio maintain 100,000. Dynasty 100.
0: Atari is right, this time maintain 1,000. Finnair 73, descent 3,000 by March. Cleared for wireless Zulu, runway 16, left approach.
2: Descent 3,000 to be reached by March and clear dial Zulu approach, runway 16, left, Finnair 73.
0: Airbus 546, report speed.
3: 16, not Airbus 546.
0: APH 546, Roger, maintain 160 until 7 DME. Contact Narita Tower, 118, small 35. 160
3: until 7 DME, 118, APH 546.
0: Dynasty 100, traffic 10 o'clock, 5 miles eastbound, leaving 7,800, climbing to 9,000, 747.
1: Dynasty 100, traffic 10.

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2: We clear that to Jemmin, Dynasty 100.
3: Tokyo Pro Diva 198, level 275, descend level 240 by Tokman, position factor.
0: Diva 198, Tokyo Approach, runway 16 left, clear to be a Lutas Gold arrival.
3: Runway 16 left, Lutas Gold arrival, Diva 198.
0: JJR 1103, Diddy 0 to 160 not solid.
4: 160,
0: JJR 1103. Diva 198, redirect to Venus, this time maintain flight to 150.
3: Direct to Venus, descend level 150, Diva 198.
0: Dynasty 100, this time maintain 6000.
2: Maintain 6000, Dynasty 100.
0: JJR 1103, contact Narita Tower, 118.35.
4: 1835, JJR 1103.

0: India 73, this is 0-2-1-7-0 knots or less.
1: Reduce speed 170 knots or less, Sydney 73.
0: Philippine 428, this is maintain 10,000.
2: Descend, maintain 10,000, 10,000 Philippine 428.
0: Upon. All stations, Tokyo approach, information Foxtrot is current, Narita KNH 29806.

0: Atari 808, flight heading 180, vector 2, Gemin. This time maintain 9000.
1: This is maintain 9000 and heading 180, Qatari 808. Qatari 808, that's from altitude again.
0: Qatari 808, this time maintain 9000, heading 180.
1: 9000, heading 180, Qatari 808.
2: Okay, approach all in 640, leaving 298, descending 240 with Foxtrot.
0: Orange China 640, Tokyo approach, runway 16 left, clear to be a route, gold survival.
2: 16 left, clear to be a route, gold survival, Orange China 640.
3: Station 73, establish the log line.
0: India 73, Russia, contact Narita Tower, 118, decimal 35.
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0: Dynasty 100, this one maintain 4000, maintain 4000 until jamming. Red Forest Zulu, number 16, left approach.
1: 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Clear IR Zulu, runway 16, left approach, Dynasty 100.

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0: Qatar 808, visual navigation direct to Jemin.
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2: Approach Chinatown on A309er. Descending Paranormal 240.
0: China Southern 309er, Tokyo Approach. Expect RS Zulu, Runway 16 Left Approach. Glad to be a Luta, Golf Arrival.
2: Expect RS Zulu, Runway 16 Left Approach. Luta, Golf Arrival, China Southern 309.
0: China Southern 309er, maintain flight level 240.
2: Maintain level 240, China Southern 309er.
0: Qatar 808, Tissa maintain 4000, maintain 4000 until Jemin. Cleared for rest, Zulu, runway 16 left approach.
1: Okay, descend 4000 until Jemin.

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1: Philippine 428, regional navigation, direct to Gemini.
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1: 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China Southern S309, Disa maintain flight level 160.
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0: 5536, disarming 10, flight of 200. Atari 8008, reduce 0 to 170 knots, correct.
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0: 198. 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
0: Philippine 428, descent maintain 4,000, maintain 4,000 until Jemin. Clear for Juarez Zulu, runway 16 left approach.
5: Send 4,000, maintain 4,000 until Jemin, clear dial left Zulu, 16 left, Philippine, 428.

0: Okay, Bravo Charlie, call 135, leaving 163, descending 150, we have Foxtrot.
1: Alpha 135, Tokyo approach, expect less Zulu, runway 16, left approach, clear to be a Spock, golf arrival.
0: Expect less Zulu, runway 16, left to be a Spock, golf arrival, Alpha 135.

0: Orange China 600, right heading 360 Vector 2 Gemini, maintain 10,000.
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0: Tokyo approach Shawook 314 passing possible 317 descending possible 2400 at Mama Shoot information go.
1: Shawook 314 Tokyo approach runway 16 left Grad via Rutas golf arrival.
0: Runway 16 left Rutas golf arrival Shawook 314.
1: Shawook 314 redirect to Venus. Descend maintain flight level 200.
0: Request over Venus, descend possible 200, Shawook 314.
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2: OK, approach on Jan 28, Dreamy 51990, descent 150 with golf.
1: Orange 9128, Tokyo approach, runway 16 left, flight via swamp, golf arrival, descent reach flight 150 by grip.
2: 16 left, swamp, golf arrival, descent reach 150 by grip, Orange 9128.
1: China Southern H309, flight heading 010, vector 2 Gemin.
3: Flight heading
1: 010,
3: wake 2 Gemin,
1: China Southern H309. China Southern H309, confirm heading 010, radar vector 2 Gemin.
3: Heading 010, wake 2 Gemin, China Southern H309.
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1: Orange China 128, this time maintain 11000.
2: Tokyo, hello, November 695, Golf Delta is with you. 270 to cross Mamasa 240.
1: November 695, Golf Delta, Tokyo approach. Expect us to Zulu, runway 16, left approach. Spread via Lutas, go for arrival.
2: Alright, we'll expect Zulu, runway 16 left, November 695, Golf Delta.
1: November Golf Delta, confirm cleared via Lutas, go for arrival.
2: Yeah, we've got Lutas November arrival for 695 Golf Delta.
1: November Golf Delta, negative, cleared via Lutas, go for arrival.
2: Alright, the Golf arrival, Lutas Golf arrival now for 695 Golf Delta.
1: Japan. Nippon 135, Rikki Delta, Casio, descend 6000.
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3: Nippon 135.
1: China Southern 309, reach one navigation, direct to Jemmy.
0: Direct to Jemmy, China Southern 8309.
1: China Southern 309, contact Tokyo radar, 120.2.
0: 120.2, China Southern 8309, goodbye.
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2: We clear door to boost, Starwalker 314.
1: November 6905, Golf Delta, redirect, Venus, descend in 10 flight level 200.
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1: 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Alpha 135, sorry, confirm speed of 230.
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0: Orange China 128, fly heading 1800 vector 2, Gemin, descent maintain 7000.
2: Fly heading 1800, descent 7000, 中央队.
0: Starwalker 314, descent to reach 10000 by boost. 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
3: Descent to 10000 by boost, Starwalker 314.
1: Orlington 135, request heading 320, do you wake up?
0: Station call confirm, Orlington 135.
1: Orlington 135, request heading 320, do you wake up?
0: Orlington 135, Roger, fly heading 320, report clear weather.
1: Heading 320, clear, report clear weather, Orlington 135.
0: Orange China 128, contact Tokyo radar 120-2.
2: Radar 120-2, Orange China, one day.
0: Onipon 135, contact Tokyo radar 120-2.
1: 120-2, Onipon 135.
4: Set the approach tonight at 79er, flight level 150 with box front.
0: United 79 Tokyo approach, expect less Zulu runway 16 right approach, could be a Supok November level.
4: Expect November, expect ILS 16 right Zulu, United 79.
0: November 695 Golf Delta, descent maintain flight level 150.
5: Descent maintain flight level 150, 5 Golf Delta.
0: United 79 Ricky Delta, Norma, descent maintain 13000.
4: Direct Norma, descend to maintain 13000, United 79er.
0: Chassis 526, fly heading 010, vector 2, Gemin, maintain 10000.
6: Heading 010, maintain 10000, get 8526.
7: Tokyo approach, good afternoon, Xiamina 809 Heavy, descending to Sky Devil 240 to Mammoth, information call.
0: Xiamen ISO 9 Tokyo approach, runway 16 left, cleared via Rutas, golf arrival.
7: Rutas golf arrival, we require runway 16 right, Xiamen ISO 9.
0: Xiamen ISO 9, request reason for runway 16 right.
7: Roger, Rutas golf arrival, runway 16 right, Xiamen ISO 9.
0: Xiamen ISO 9, say reason for runway 16 right.
7: Due to performance request, runway 16 right, Xiamen 809.
0: Xiamen 809, performance copied. Expect less Zulu, runway 16 right approach, and device cleared via Rutas, November arrival.
7: Rutas, November arrival, Zulu, runway 16 right, Xiamen 809.
0: Chassis 526, turn left heading 340, descent maintain 6000.
6: Turn left heading 340, descent maintain 6000, get it 526.
0: United 79, descent maintain 11000.
4: Descent maintain 11000, United
0: 79. Chassis 526, contact Tokyo radar 120-2.
6: Contact radar 120-2, get 8526.
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0: Airbeat 572, Tokyo approach runway 16 left, clear to be a swamp, golf arrival, this time maintain 11,000.
1: 16 left, clear by a swamp, golf arrival, this time maintain 11,000, Airbeat 572.
0: United 79er, redirect, Astra.
2: Restrict, was that Acela, Alpha Sierra, or Alpha Charlie, Echo Lima, Alpha, United 79er?
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0: November 6905, Golf Delta, descend to reach 10,000 by Copen, cancel speed restriction.
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0: Starwalker 314, contact Tokyo radar, 120.2.
3: 120.2, Starwalker 314.
0: United 79er, contact Tokyo radar, 120.2.
3: 20.2, United 79er.
0: Airbeat 572, descend via star to 9000, cancel clear, speed restriction.
1: Descend via star to 9000, cancel clear, speed restriction, Airbeat 572.
0: November 6905 Golf Delta and confirm, cancel Copen speed restriction.
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0: Affirm. Xiamen Aizuro 9, redirect, Baron, this time in 10 flight to 150.
5: Cleared to Baron, 12 Alpha Romeo, Austin November, descend to flight level 150, Xiamen Aizuro 9.
0: Mongolia 501, Tokyo approach, expect a less Zulu, runway 16 left approach, cleared via swamp, golf arrival.
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0: Right, this is Spanish, I see information Golf 3-2-4-0-5, my man's passing 2-7-6.
1: S5 Sierra Tito Cap Roach, runway 16 left, glad to be a route of Golf Arrival.
0: Bridge Golf 1-7-6, Spanish, I
1: see. S5 Sierra 2, redirect to Venus, descending 10-5-0-1-5-0.
0: Quick Venus, this is Tango 1, Spanish, I see.
1: Mongolia 501, descending 10-1-1000.
2: Send a message 1-1000, Mongolia 501.

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0: United 32 Tokyo Approach, Expect RS Zulu Runway 16, Right Approach, Gladivia, Spock, November Arrival.
2: Good luck, November Arrival to runway 16,
0: Right Zulu, from APH 572, Traffic 10 o'clock, 10 miles, North Westbound, 11,000 Boeing
3: 747. Traffic inside APH 572.
0: United 32, redirect
2: Norman. Direction Norman, United 32.
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3: Tokyo Radar 1202, APH 572.
0: United 7, contact Tokyo Radar 120.2.
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5: China 3523,
0: affirm, expect RS Zulu, runway 16, left approach.
5: Runway Zulu approach 16, left, and 23 golf, China is 523, copy.
0: United 32, redirect Acera, descent maintain 13,000.
2: And 13,000, clear the rest of you.
6: Approach distance 452, leaving 258, descending 5240, with
0: Gorky. Distance 452, Tokyo Approach, Raja, standby.
2: Direct to follow United 32.
0: Affirm. Distance 452, expect RS Zulu, runway 16, left approach, grad via Rutas, Golf Arrival.
6: Roger, Flavia, Rutas Golf Arrival, expect RS Zulu, runway 16, left, descent 452.
0: China 3523, redirect Venus, descent maintain flight level 150.
5: Redirect Venus, descent level 150, China 523.
0: November 6995, Golf Delta, contact Tokyo Radar, 120.2.
7: 120.295, Golf Delta.
0: United 32, descent maintain 11,000.
6: 11,000, United 32.
0: Destiny 452, descent maintain flight level 150.
6: Descent flight level 150, Destiny 452.
0: H502, redirect open.
5: Tokyo approach, Air China 929,
0: heading 540 inbound Mammoth, and Beijing, go. Air China 9229, Tokyo approach, runway 16, left, cleared via Rutas, Golf Arrival.
5: Runway 16, left, cleared via Rutas, Golf Arrival, Air China 929, heading.
0: 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H502, descent to reach 10,000 by Copen, cancel speed restriction.
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0: 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Israel maintain 13000.
1: 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Descend 13000. Tamer Israel 9.
0: United 32 Israel maintain 11000.
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0: 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Contact 状況 radar 120 decimal 2.
2: Radar 120 decimal 2 and descending to 9000 United 32.
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5: Direct to Venus, in the, by Venus, direct to Venus, descend flight level 160 in China 929.

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0: Air Japan 802, fly heading 010 vector 2, Gemini, maintain 10,000, and due to traffic, increase threshold distance until reaching 10,000.
2: Anything 010, and increase threshold distance until reaching 10,000, Air Japan 802.
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0: Tokyo Bridge, good afternoon, coming here. E15, descending flight level 240 with hotel, require runway 1R, due to confirming.
1: Coming out on Tokyo Capital Charger, for your performance, expect that it's Zulu, runway 162R approach, clear by Reuters, November arrival.
0: 162R Zulu approach, Reuters, November arrival is coming here, E15, thank you.
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1: All stations, Tokyo Approach, simultaneous parallel IRS approaches, runway 16 left and right time progress. Area 09-1, weak air vector, normal, digital maintain 11,000.
3: Descending
1: 11,000,
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3: Direct normal, descending 11,000, that is 091.
1: Coming out on 5, decelerate maintain flight level 160.
0: Decelerate maintain flight level 160, coming here, A15.
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3: Switching Tokyo Radar 120, decimal 2, allow 091, bye bye.
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2: 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Philippine 434, Detroit maintain 6000.
3: Detroit maintain 6000, Philippine 434.
2: Air PC 574, forecast mission cross grip at flyover 150.
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2: Tokyo, good afternoon. United 838, flyable 314, setting 240 over Mama's system.
0: United 838, Tokyo approach, expect RS Zulu runway 162, left approach, clear via Rutas Golf arrival.
2: Rutas Golf, ILS runway 16 Zulu, is that correct?
0: United 838, expect RS Zulu runway 162, Lima approach.
2: Zulu 16 Lima, United 838, thank you.
0: United 838,
1: 604, I need speed control.
0: Confirm Bohemia 604, did you call me?
1: Yes, I need speed control for Bohemia 604.
0: Bohemia 604, normal speed.
1: Normal speed, Bohemia 604.
0: ARPC 574, regard vector Big 10, Detroit maintain 11,000.
3: Detroit vector Big 10, Detroit 11,000, ARPC 574.
0: United 88, confirmation, clear via Rutas Golf arrival. Now regard vector Venus.
2: Extract Venus, Rutas Golf arrival, United 838.
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0: Air PT-5.4, now fly heading 1900, vector 2 March, lateral maintain 7000.
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0: Xiaomi 815, descend to maintain flight level 150.
2: Descend maintain flight level 150, Summoner 815.
0: Xiaomi 815, and traffic on you at 11 or 10 o'clock, 10 miles northbound, leaving 12,700 to 6,000, Airbus 320, please going to runway 16 left.
2: Copy, Summoner 815.
0: United ACA, Detroit maintain flight level 150.
1: Maintain 150.
0: Philippine 434, contact Tokyo radar 120, decimal 2.
1: 120, decimal 2. Thank you, good day, Philippines 434.
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0: 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Xiaomi 815, contact Tokyo radar 120, decimal 2.
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1: 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Let's approach, get via Tupac Golf arrival.
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1: good, good, good. United 143, contact Tokyo radar, 120.2.
0: 120.2, United 143.
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5: Runway 16 left, three of my rear-tops, golf arrival.

0: Tokyo United 143 checking in 12,200 descending to 8,000.
1: United 143 Tokyo approach runway. Orange China 112 fly heading 190 vector to March. Visual maintain 9,000.
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1: Greater Bay 320 visual maintain fly level 150.
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1: Hey. United 143, fly heading 270, Vector 2, Jimmy. Visual maintain 6,000.
0: 270 and down to 6,000, United 143.
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5: Maintain 10,000, 010 in the heading, United 838.

0: Romeo approach, American 61, flight level 220 descending to flight level 150 by Lesbo with information hotel.
1: American 61, descent approach, expect that it's Zulu, runway 1, left approach,
0: Skypiea, Supok, Golf, arrival. ILS 16, left Zulu approach and Supok Golf arrival for American 61.
1: American 61, descend minus 8,000, cross left 4, outside below Flagship
2: 90, heading United 14.
0: Okay, cross, still cross left bow at 15,000, but instead of 18, he said 8,000. And for American 61, we are to cross left bow at 15,000, but instead of 18, 8,000 for American 61.
1: American 61, verify descent via star to 8,000.
0: Descent via the Supok Golf to 8,000 for American 61.

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1: 120.2, United 38, good day.
0: Bye. United 143, contact Tokyo radar, 120.2.
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1: ASR 707, change frequency to 127, decimal 7.
0: Change frequency 127, decimal 7, ASR 707.Tokyo Approach, ASR 707, cross cliff flight 150 with India.
2: Russian ASR 707, Tokyo Approach, expect that to Zulu runway 1, next approach, gradius 1, golf arrival.
0: Expect Alice Zulu runway 16, left approach, cleared via some golf arrival, ASR 707.
2: ASR 707, and report altitude.
0: We are passing flight 188, ASR 707.
2: ASR 707, Raja, descend reach flight 150 by green.
0: Descend reach flight 150 by green, ASR 707.

0: Delta 707, ground heading 1800, vector 2, Gemini, descend maintain 7000.
1: Delta heading 180, descend maintain 7000, air sir, 1707.
2: All Nippon is 0, VTR West 6 Copen, descend to reach 1003 by Copen.
3: VTR West 6 Copen, descend to reach 1003 by Copen, on the phone, exclusive.
0: Yes, 707, contact Tokyo approach 124, decimal 4, good day.
1: Contact Tokyo approach 124, decimal 4, yes, 707, good day. Tokyo approach, yes, 707, heading 180, descending to 7000.
2: Yes, 707, Tokyo approach, that's it.

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2: turn 220 knots, mirror left, American 6-1.

0: We're WC to throw with your navigation direct to Jimmy.
1: Tokyo approach. Tokyo approach. Heavy, descending
2: platform 215. Left phone, level 150. Air Canada, please approach. Expect the rest to runway 1. Left approach, that'd be a super gold arrival.
1: ILS, 17 left approach via the Seapog Golf arrival. Air Canada, 3 heavy.
3: Heading 330, 350, right, right, right, right, right, right, right, right, right, right, right, right, right, right, right, right, right, right, right, right, right, right, right, right, right, right, right, right, right, right, right, right, right, right, right, right, right, right, right, right, right, right, right, right, right, right, right, right, right, right, right, right, right, right, right, right, right, right, right, right, right, right, right, right, right, right, right, right, right, right, right, right, right, right, right, right, right, right, right, right, right, right, right, right, right, right, right, right, right, right, right, right, right, right, right, right, right, right, right, right, right, right, right, right, right, right, right, right, right, right, right, right, right, right, right, right, right, right, right, right, right, right, right, right, right, right, right, right, right, right, right, right, right, right, right, right, right, right, right, right, right, right, right, right, right, right, right, right, right, right, right, right, right, right, right, right, right, right, right, right, right, right, right, right, right, right, right, right, right, right, right, right, right, right, right, right, right, right, right, right, right, right, right, right, right

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0: navigation direct to Rudra, then via Rudra, November.
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0: Nikon Y3, this is coming in, 13,000.
1: This is coming in, 13,000, Nikon Y3.
2: American 6-1, visual navigation, direct to Gemini.
3: Oh, navigation, direct Gemini, American 6-1.
2: American 6-1, contact Tokyo radar, 120.2.
3: 120.2, American 6-1. Good day.
2: Goodbye.
4: Tokyo approach, United 196, Carnival 224, descending Begla by 150, information here.
0: United 196, Tokyo approach.Expect that to Zulu, runway 16 right approach, spread the Arubra November arrival.
4: Alright, that was ILS, Zulu 16 right, via the Arubra November, United 196.
0: United 196, descend to reach regular 150 by Bagra.
4: 150 by Bagra, United 196.
2: Air Macau 62, descend to maintain 10,000.
5: Descend to maintain 10,000 feet, Air Macau.
2: Only point 20, fly heading 010 vector to Jimin.
4: Fly heading 010, only point 820.
6: Check the bridge today, only point 834, fly level 275, check the level 240.
2: Only point 34, don't you approach today?Expect RS Zulu, runway 16, left approach, 311 や Brutus Golf arrival.
6: Pilot Zulu 16, bridge golf arrival, descend to
2: 934. Only point 34, reach our director of Venus, descend to maintain fly level 170. Air Macau 62, descend via star to 10,000.
5: Descend via star at 10,000 feet, Air Macau 62.
2: Only point 20, keep heading 010.
4: Heading 010, only point 20.
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6: Tokyo approach, Cafe 504, passing flight level 301, descending flight level 240, reached by Mammoth, information hotel.
0: Only for YC, VKL to Noma.
2: VKL to Noma, only for YC. Narita QNH 2984 inches.
6: Expect ILS Zulu, runway 16 left approach, QNH 2984, Cafe 504.
2: Cafe 504, clear via Rutas Golf arrival.
6: Cleared by the Rutas Golf arrival, Cafe 504.
2: Only point 20, visual navigation direct to Jimin, descend maintain 6,000.
4: Visual navigation direct to Jimin, descend maintain 6,000, only point 20.

0: 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Air 190.
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2: 24-4, Air Canada 3, good day.
3: All right. Point 34, descent and maintain for Alvo 150. Cassie 504, declare direct to Venus. Descend and maintain for Alvo 150.
2: Reclear direct Venus. Descend to flight level 150, Cassie 504. Tokyo approach Air Canada 3, heavy descending 11,600 for 8,000.
3: Air Canada 3, Tokyo radar. Tokyo approach, reclear direct to Zemin.
2: Zemin, Air Canada 3.
3: Olympoint 20, contact radar 120.2.
4: 1202, Olympoint 20.
3: Air Macaway 62, we clear direct to Koppen and descend to reach 10,000 by Koppen. Cancel speed restriction.
5: Cancel speed restriction direct to Koppen and then continue to 10,000 feet at the Koppen, Macaway 62.
3: Air Canada 3, now descend and maintain 6,000. Below 10,000, maintain 250 knots.
2: 6,000, and take in the speed, Air Canada 3.
3: Below 10,
4: speed 250 knots. Descending flight level 150.
6: All
4: Nippon 11, expect ILS Zulu, runway 16 left, clear the Spock Golf arrival, All Nippon 11.
7: Tokyo departure, good afternoon, Korean 7042, for passing 800 for flight level 240, Tetra 8 departure.
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3: Japan 7970, clear via Ruta, Golf Arrival, descend and maintain for Alvo 150.
8: Via Ruta, Golf Arrival, descend and maintain for Alvo 150.
4: Descend star, 8000. Left after below 150,
3: Nippon 11. All Nippon 34, reclear direct to Koppen, descend to reach 10,000 by Koppen, cancel speed restriction.
4: Air

0: Tokyo Approach, good day, Hong Kong Shuttle 848, descending flight level 240.
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0: Oh, I'm going
1: 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Where are you? 102, I'm going on 01. 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
3: 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Papa Dover's out of the QSD.
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5: 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Tokyo approach, United 837, 18,500 for 150 by left go.
2: United 837, Tokyo approach, good afternoon. Iris Duru, runway 16, Xavier, Nippoko, 5.
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0: 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Japan I-790, contact Tokyo radar 120,
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0: All points through 6 Tokyo approach, runway 16 left, cleared via Rutas, go forever. Listener maintain, flyable 150.
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0: 1201, functional lead for it.
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2: Right turn, 290, 196.
4: Japan 802,
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4: open.
5: Good afternoon, Tokyo 4, shore engine 332, leaving level 309, 2409, and some media.
4: Orange Liner 332, Tokyo Approach, Information Kilo, QNH 2984, Expect RS 0, Runway 16, Left Approach.
5: 6Kilo 2984, RS 0, 16, Left Orange
4: 632. Orange Liner 332, Clear to Via Lutas, Go for Arrival, Descend Maintain, Full Arrival 150.
5: Clear via Lutas, Go for Arrival, Descend Arrival 150, Orange Liner 332.
6: Konnichiwa, QS Marvel 400,000 on 2103. And we're reaching direct to Lutas.
4: QREC 514, Tokyo approach. Expect RS Zulu, runway 16, left approach. Clear via Lutas, call for arrival.
6: RS Zulu, 16 left. And the star will be Lutas
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0: Japan 602, Japan 67.
2: 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And we're clear for the ILS Zulu 16, right, 106.
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1: United 106, reduce to minimum approach
2: speed, approach speed, 186. Minimum approach speed,
5: 186, 106. Approach, 2200,
4: 206, Dynasty 5706, Tokyo approach, expect RS Zulu, runway 16, left approach. Clear via Lutas, golf arrival.
5: Lutas Golf Arrival is expected to Lulu Runway 16 at the closest due to performance request. Alert Lulu Runway 16 right to manage.
4: Standby break. Atlas 08, contact Tokyo Approach 119, decimal 4.
1: Contact Tokyo Approach 119,
4: decimal 4, Dynasty 5706, Tokyo Approach. Expect IRS Zulu, Zulu 16, right approach. Clear via Lutas, November arrival.
5: As a clear Lutas, November arrival, expect as Zulu Runway 16, right approach. Dynasty 5706.
4: Orange Liner, disregard.
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4: QRX 514, Claremont maintain 10,000.
6: Maintain 10,000, clear spot. Zulu
1: number 169,
5: Okay, confirm the Supac Golf for 16 right for Canada 9er.
4: Japanese 02, contact Tokyo radar 120, decimal 2.
5: Contact 02, Japanese 02.
6: Tokyo Approach today, United 142, descending from level 240 by Mama.
4: United 142, Tokyo Approach, runway 16 left, clear via Lutas, call for arrival. Cross Mamas at Florida 240.
6: Cross Mamas, level 240, cleared Rutas Gulf, and runway 16 left, United 142.
4: Dynasty 5706, we clear direct to Venus. QRX 514, left wing 030.
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0: 230.
4: Call Nippon 06, descend via Star 10,000.
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4: QRX 514, descending 010. QRX 514, report
1: speed.
5: Okay. Okay. Okay. Okay. Okay. Okay. Okay. Okay. Okay. Okay. Okay. Okay. Okay. Okay. Okay. Okay. Okay. Okay.
4: Just on my way. United 142, descend and maintain Flarabo 150. Cross Mamas, up to below Flarabo 240.
6: Descend and maintain Flarabo 150, cross Mamas, at or below level 240, United 140.
1: United 837, descend and maintain 8,000.
5: Maintain 8,000, United 837.
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6: 030, 514.
4: Airbeach 504, Tokyo Approach, runway 16 left, clear via Lutas, Golf Arrival, cross Mamas at Flarabo 240.
5: Runway 16 left, clear via Lutas, Golf Arrival, cross Mamas at Flarabo 240. Airbeach 504. 300 on the heading, down to 7,000 for United 837.
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5: Tokyo Radar 120, Jonathan 836, good am. 120, good am. 120, good am. Bye-bye.
4: Airbeach 504, descend and maintain Flarabo 150, cross Mamas at Flarabo, Flarabo 240.
5: Descend on Flight TV 150, cross Mamas at Flarabo, Flight TV 240, Airbeach 504.
0: Tokyo Approach, Japan Air 746,
4: Just stand by break, QRX 504, Resume Navigation, Direct, Copen. Dynasty 5706, descend and maintain Flarabo 210.
5: Flarabo 210,
4: Japan 746, Tokyo Approach, runway 16 left, clear via Lutas, go for arrival. Descend to reach Flarabo 240 by Mamas.
0: Japan 746, clear to Lutas, go for arrival. Descend to reach Flarabo 240 by Mamas.
4: And runway 16 left.
0: 16 left, 240.
4: QRX 54, contact Tokyo radar 120, decimal 2.
0: Tokyo Bravo, Destiny 254, maintain Flatter 150 with information.
4: Dynasty 5706, descend out of maintain Flatter 200. Dynasty 5706 and declare direct.
0: 50 runway 16 direct, clear the direct of Boro Harabal, direct of Trump, Destiny
4: 254. Dynasty 5706, direct of Gaudi.
0: Gaudi, descend 11,000, Destiny 254.
4: Air Pitch 504, declare direct of Venus.
0: Direct Venus, APG 504.
4: Orange Liner 332, reduce speed to 250 knots. Then descend and maintain 10,000.
0: Reduce speed to 250, then descend to 10,000, Orange Liner 332. 270 on the heading, descend and maintain 5,000.
4: Dynasty 5706, descend and maintain throughout about
7: 1,800. Super Pass 163, descend 1,500.
0: Descend and maintain throughout
4: about 1,800. Japan 746, descend and maintain Flarabo 150. Cross Manas, Astor Biro, Flarabo 240.
0: Maintain 11,000 until big strain. Descend 9,000 by Astor 9,000
4: お部屋6 right Tokyo approach, expect arrest Zulu, runway 16 left approach. Clear via Lutas Golf arrival, maintain flight level 240.
0: Maintain flight
4: level 240. Lutas Golf arrival, island Zulu, 16 left, 3-9-6-0-8. Question, Orange Liner 332, descend via Star
0: 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Descend via Star 107, Orange Liner 332.
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4: Affirm. United 33, Tokyo Red, approach runway 16 left, clear via Lutas, go for arrival, maintain for arrival 240.
8: ILS 16 left, cleared via the Lutas, go for arrival, maintain for level 240, United 33.
4: United 142, declare direct to Copen, descend by a star 10,000.
9: Direct to Copen, descend by a star 10,000, United 142.
4: United 33, descend and maintain flight level 150.
8: Descend and maintain flight level 150, United 33, and verify that was the ILS Zulu 2161.
4: United 33, A-3, expect ILS Zulu 16 left.
8: Alright, expect the ILS Zulu 16 left, United 33, come on.
10: Tokyo Boat,
4: China Posta 207, Tokyo Approach, expect ILS Zulu, runway 16 left approach. Venus 608, declare directo Venus. Dynasty 5706, contact Tokyo approach 127.7.
11: Bye bye.
4: AP 504, declare directo Copen, descend via star 10,000.
10: Copen, descend via star 10,000.
4: China Posta United 142, contact radar 120, response 2. China Postal 207, clear via Luton, golf arrival. Listener maintain serial number 150.
5: Okay, heading 350 and say again after 9506. Roger, heading 350, maintain level 180,
4: 9506. Japan 746, we clear direct to Copen. 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United 33, we clear direct to Venus.
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0: Pioneer 711, Tokyo approach, Madam. Quantum Sky 1904, turn right heading 290.
1: Right turn heading 290, Quantum Sky 1904.
0: Pioneer 711, Tokyo approach, number 16 right. Secretary Zulu, number 16 right approach, CRBS 1, November 1.
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1: on the point, contact Tokyo approach,
5: Tokyo approach on report 2154, leaving level 202, assign 150 with 0.
0: Report 154, Tokyo approach, number 162, clear the bias 12, full driver, descent to reach 150 by grid.
6: Tokyo approach, outside of 506, this afternoon, level 310, inside the bomber 340, connecting 0.
2: French Liner 506, Tokyo approach, runway 16 left, Freddy,
6: route is comparable on 506.
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2: 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Only for
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0: Grenadier 2 Mamba, Dry Heading 1090, Next Star to 9,000. 9,000, 2,000, 2,000, 2,000, 2,000, 2,000, 2,000, 2,000, 2,000, 2,000, 2,000, 2,000, 2,000, 2,000, 2,000, 2,000, 2,000, 2,000, 2,000, 2,000, 2,000, 2,000, 2,000, 2,000, 2,000, 2,000, 2,000, 2,000, 2,000, 2,000, 2,000, 2,000, 2,000, 2,000, 2,000, 2,000, 2,000, 2,000, 2,000, 2,000, 2,000, 2,000, 2,000, 2,000, 2,000, 2,000, 2,000, 2,000, 2,000, 2,000, 2,000, 2,000, 2,000, 2,000, 2,000, 2,000, 2,000, 2,000, 2,000, 2,000, 2,000, 2,000, 2,000, 2,000, 2,000, 2,000, 2,000, 2,000, 2,000, 2,000, 2,000, 2,000

0: Orange Line 5-6, now clear edge vector Venus, maintain Harbor 150.
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0: Starwalker 802, descend to reach 10,000 Tarzan by Copen.
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2: Tokyo Approach, good afternoon, All Nippon 812, descending Flight Rate 240 by Mamas and passing Flight Rate 290, receive kilos.
0: Good afternoon, All Nippon 812, Tokyo Approach, Downway 16 Right, Approach, Previa Ruta, November
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4: 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Tokyo Radar 1202, Onipon 494.
0: AirPG 528, descend via start 10,000.
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0: Okay, approach MD 356, leaving side level 2622. Descend side level 240 by Mama, confirmation kilo.
1: Request
0: heading 270 due to weather. Question 070, please.
2: Direct
0: to Rutas, cleared via Rutas, Golf Arrival, runway 16 left, RP 356.
2: Only point 12, recreate direct to Rutas.
3: During Rutas, only point 1.
2: Only point 12, disarmament 10, halibut 2, 0, 0. And
3: runway 200, only point 1.
2: Only point 2178, maintain speed, report speed.
4: 270, not that strong, 270.
2: Only point 2178, reduce speed to 260, no?
4: Yes, 260, not that strong, 270.
5: Approach good evening, just being 214, approaching 150 by Gurip with information Lima.
2: Only point 16 after Rutas, recreate direct Gaudi.
3: After Rutas, direct Gaudi, on the point 816.
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5: Low to 250 knots, down to 13,000, West Jet A0.
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2: 230 knots, all Nippon 7.
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0: 1-0,
6: 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Reduce 250 knots. Nippon
1: 1-0, reduce 260
7: 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Nippon 1-0, reduce 66, leaving 307-4240 by Mama Square, West Lima.
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1: 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Runway 16 left, via Ruta, Sports, Hakata.
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2: 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Right Heading 280, All Nippon 7.
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1: All Nippon 7, Pan Right Heading 300.
2: Right Heading 300, Nippon 7. All Nippon
0: 812,
3: contact Tokyo
0: Approach
3: 127.7. Approach 1277,
1: All Nippon 812, great. All Nippon 816, Reduce Speed 257.
3: Reduce speed 250 on the pawn 816. Tokyo approach, good afternoon, on the pawn 812, passing flight level 2124, flight level 150.
1: Good afternoon, on the pawn 812, Tokyo approach, good afternoon. On the pawn 7, Nippon 11000, visual navigation, direct Hashira.
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4: on the point 816. Descend via star to 10000. Descend via star to 10000,
0: APG 356. All Nippon 836, after Ruta 3 Clear Vector Gaudi, Disarmament 10 Harbo 160.
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0: Stoker Votes, Alaska 823, flight level 180, descending 150 by Lesbo, information Lima.
1: Alaska 823, Snow Jump Road, number 1, 2 left, 3 out of the air, 2
2: Runway 16 left, cleared via Seafox Gulf, arrival, Alaska 823.

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0: 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Olipon 812, descend to
3: 1100. Standing 11000, Olipon 812.
1: Japan Air 3384, descend to reach 10000 by Koppen, reduce speed to 250 knots. Japan Air 3384, descend to reach 10000 by Koppen, reduce speed to 250
3: knots. 10000 by Koppen, 250 knots, Japan Air 3384.
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1: That's on heading 310, only 1812.
3: Japan Air 3084, reduce speed to 230 knots.
1: 230 knots, Japan Air 3084.
3: Thai 676, descend to reach 10,000 by Koppen.
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3: 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APT 626, reduce speed to 210 knots.
5: Reduce speed 200, APT 626.
0: Only point 12, is on aviation direct Acela.
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0: Only point 36, right heading 340, make sure to Acela.
1: Right heading 340, only point 36.
0: Only point 12, contact Tokyo approach, 125612.
1: Approach 1252, only point 812, correct?
0: Great.
1: Approach only point 36, confirm heading 340.
0: Only point 36, heading 340.
1: Heading 340, only point 36.
6: Tokyo 46, Brooklyn, Korea 551, direct grid, attesting flavor 1767, flavor 1505 grid, information, demand.
0: Korea 551, Tokyo approach, travel 16 direct, clear via, support, golf arrival.
6: Korea 16 direct, clear via, surf, golf arrival, Korea 551.
0: Korea 551, Hammond, descend to reach 5 to 5 to by grid. 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
3: Air PG 626, contact Tokyo radar 120.2.
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0: 1502.
3: Oricon 1 Japan, Tokyo 2, number 16, clear via regular November arrival. Number 16, clear via regular November
0: arrival,
3: Oricon 1, 8. Oricon 1 Japan, descending 1503 by Kagura. Reach
0: 1503 by Kagura, Oricon 1, 8. Oricon 1 3, digital navigation,
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6 6 6 6 6 6 6 6 6 6 6 6 6 6 6 6 6 6 6 6 6 6 6 6 6 6 6 6 6 6 6 6 6 6 6 6 6 6 6 6 6 6 6 6 6 6 6 6 6 6 6 6 6 6 6 6 6 6 6 6 6 6 6 6 6 6 6 6 6 6 6 6 6 6 6 6 6 6 6 6 6 6 6 6 6 6 6 6 6 6 6 6 6 6 6 6 6 6 6 6 6 6 6 6 6 6 6 6 6 6 6 6 6 6 6 6 6 6 6 6 6 6 6 6 6 6 6 6 6 6 6 6 6 6 6 6 6 6 6 6 6 6 6 6 6 6 6 6 6 6 6 6 6 6 6 6 6 6 6 6 6 6 6 6 6 6 6 6 6 6 6 6 6 6 6 6 6 6 6 6 6 6 6 6 6 6 6 6 6

Frequency approach, Japan Ascendant 08, landing flight level 3404240, reached by Mama's information.

0: Tokyo Lima.
1: Japan Air 703 Tokyo approach type has changed to Yankee. Expect IRIS Yankee runway 16 left approach.
0: Well, thank you. Expect ILS Yankee 16 left. Japan Air 708.
1: Japan Air 708, affirm and clear via Lutas Golf arrival.
0: Clear via Lutas Golf, Japan Air 708.

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0: Hotel Portage, we are 1105, passing flight level 1674, flight level 150, direct grip, we have Lima.
1: Stage 105, go to approach, expect target to be runway 1, left approach, clear by 1, the goal, arrival, go 150.
0: Expect target to true runway 15, left, clear the front pull pull arrival, and make it flight level 150,
1: 1008. Stage 105, go far runway 1, clear.
0: The 16 left side is true, 105.

0: Circuit approach on from 232, flight level 150, information Mike.
1: Only from 232, Circuit approach, runway 16 left, expect ILS 00, runway 16 left approach, 0-1, go for it.
0: Expect ILS 00, 16 left, one respond, and second air arrival time.
1: Only from 232, clear 1-1, go for it, or maintain part of 150.
0: Golf Arrival, maintain level 150, 6 ILS, 0-1, 1-2-3.

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1: 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Kompa minor 1000,
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1: descend. Direct descend, then descend BL Star 2900, Jeju 1908.
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0: 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Roger, Disarmament 150, Mamas 240 below, Disarmament

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2: Only one, descend of Harbo 1000.
3: Descend of Harbo 1000, Harbo 1000.

0: Telephone 181, traffic, the 2 o'clock, the 175, outbound traffic, China number 800,
1: Yeah, tape contact, looking out on the phone line.
2: Japan Air 708, contact Tokyo Radar 120.2.
1: Radar 120.2, Japan Air 708.
2: Japan Air 712, declare direct to Venus, maintain flyable 150.
3: Declare direct to Venus, maintain flyable 150, Japan Air 712.
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3: 120.2, Japan Air 57.
4: Tokyo Approach Japan 40 is leaving flight level 164, descent level 150 by brief. Information by.
2: Japan Air 408, Tokyo Approach, clear by Earth, ramp, Golf arrival, expect Iris Yankee, runway 16.
4: Here we are, Swamp Golf arrival, expect Iris Yankee, 16, let's approach Japan 408.
5: Tokyo Approach, crew 1,934, descend follow 240 by 1 max, speed 2900.
2: Verjet 934, Tokyo Approach, clear by air, route as Golf arrival, expect Iris Yankee, runway 16.
5: Task Group arrival, Iris Yankee, runway 16 left, with that 934.
1: 3-0-0, descend maintain 9000 on the 4-1-1.
2: Japan Air 750, declare direct to Koppen, descend via star to 10,000.
3: Direct to Koppen, descend via star to 10,000, Japan Air 750.
2: Japan Air 408, descend via star to 9,000.
4: Then we are
2: start to 9,000, Japan 408. Verjet 934, descend and
5: maintain flight level 150. Descend and maintain 150, Verjet 934.
6: Tokyo approach Japan 720, passing start to 291, sending start to 240, information mic.
2: Japan Air 720, Tokyo approach, cleared by your route as Golf arrival. Expect Iris Yankee, runway
3: 16.
6: Yeah, Yankee, runway 16.

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0: Japan Air 408, contact the Tokyo radar 120.2.
2: 120 to Japan 408.
3: Tokyo approach radar 334, passing 290, 340 by Mamas, information Mike.
0: Orange Liner 334, Tokyo approach, cleared by Arutas Golf arrival, expect ILS Yankee, runway 16F.
3: Cleared by Arutas Golf arrival, expect ILS Yankee 16F, Orange Liner 334.
4: Tokyo approach, 3.2 on 107 on stage, flight level 150, Paris, Korea, 15, flight level 159, information Mike. JGI
0: 1171, Tokyo approach, cleared by Swamp Golf arrival, expect ILS Yankee runway 16
4: left. Stop Golf arrival, expect ILS Yankee runway 16 left approach JJ 117 on.
0: Vietjet 934, declare direct to Venus.
5: Direct to Venus, Vietjet 934.
0: Japan Air 712, declare direct to Copen. Orange Liner 334, descend and maintain flight level 150.
3: Descend maintain level 150, Orange Liner 334.
0: Japan Air 750, contact Tokyo radar 120.2.
5: 120.2, Japan Air 750.

0: 24 wind 1 turn left heading 310.
1: Left turn heading 210, only for wind 1.
0: Only for wind 1, resume navigation left Kuala, maintain 4,000 feet Kuala, clear of our security, runway 1, right ahead.
2: Japan Air 061, Tokyo approach, clear by a Spock Goro to arrival, expect Iris Yankee, runway 16
1: red. Clear by a Spock Goro to arrival,
2: expect Iris Yankee, runway 16 red. JJ 1171, descend via start to 9000.
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5: 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Maintain Vector 2500, Assign Vector 240. Information mic.
2: Japan Air 3006, Tokyo approach, clear by Lutas Golf arrival. Expect Iris Yankee, runway 16.
5: Clear via Lutas Golf arrival, Japan Air 3006.
2: And Japan Air 3006, I need your read book of type of approach. Expect Iris Yankee, runway 16.
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2: JJA 1171, contact Tokyo radar, 120.2.
3: I think Tokyo Radar 120.2 JJ 1171 today.
0: Only for wind 1, contact Narita Tower.
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2: Japan Air 3006, descend and maintain flight level 150.
5: Descend and maintain flight level 150, Japan Air 3006.

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2: Descend via star to 8,000, 061.
1: Tokyo approach, good afternoon. Chinese 721 heavy inbound Namas, descend to platform 240, information mine.
0: Good afternoon, China Eastern 521, Tokyo approach, cleared by Arutas Golf arrival, expect Iris Yankee, runway 16R.
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0: Orange Liner 334, declare direct Obina.
3: Direct Obina, Orange Liner 334.
0: Japan Air 061, contact Tokyo radar, 120.2.
4: 120.2, Japan 061. Tokyo approach, Canada 5, number 164-0150, information right. Request 16 right, due performance.
0: Air Canada 5, Tokyo approach, cleared by ASPOC November arrival. Expect Iris Yankee, runway 16 right.
4: ASPOC November, expect Iris Yankee 16 right, Air Canada 5.
0: And Air Canada 5, upon reaching flight level 150, reduce the speed to 250 knots.
4: At 150, speed 250, Canada 5.
0: China Eastern 521, descend and maintain flight level 150.
1: Descend and maintain flight level 150, China Eastern 521.
5: Tokyo approach, all Nippon, 8476, reaching flight 150. With information mic and also request landing runway 16 mic due to heavy weight performance.
0: All Nippon, 8476, Tokyo approach, cleared by ASWAMP November arrival. Expect Iris Yankee runway 16 right for your aircraft performance.
5: Thank you very much, Ronnie Pine 476, clear via Trump November arrival. Iris Yankee, runway 16 right approach for all performance. Ronnie Pine 476.

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1: flight 476, descend on maintain 1-2000.
0: And only Nippon 8476, contact the Tokyo radar 120.2.
1: 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All Nippon 8476, thank you, good day.
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0: This is the Tokyo approach, broadcasting parallel, Iris approach to runway 16 left and right in progress. Air Canada 5, contact Tokyo radar, 120.2.
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0: Japan Air 736, reduce speed to 250 knots and then descend and maintain. Flight above 200.
2: Now maintain to 250 knots and descend to 200, Japan Air 736.
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0: Okay, first of all, this is 5310, Echo 150. This is 84150, Echo Mike.
1: Japan Air 6, the time is Tokyo approach, cleared by a Spock Gorosu arrival. Expect Iris Yankee runway 16.
0: Yeah, Spock Gorosu arrival, expect Iris Yankee 16, Japan 5.
1: And Japan Air 65, upon reaching flight level 150, reduce speed to 220 knots. Japan Air 720, contact Tokyo radar 120.2.
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1: Japan Air 3006, declare direct Koppen and descend via start to 10,000.
3: Direct Koppen, descend via start to 10,000, Japan Air 3006.
4: Tokyo Frost Air Premier 735 reaching flight level 150 by Gurin Air
1: Premier. Air Premium 735 Tokyo approach, cleared by Swamp November arrival, expect Iris Yankee runway 16 right, this is traffic.
4: Roger, standby.Roger, Swamp November arrival for 16 right, confirm.
1: Air Premium 735 cleared by Swamp November arrival. Expect Iris Yankee runway 16 right.
4: Roger, Yankee 16 right and Swamp November arrival, Air Premium 735.
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1: This is the Tokyo Approach Broadcasting, parallel Iris Approach to runway 16 left and right in progress. Japan Air 65, descend and maintain 8,000.
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1: Japan Air 736, descend and maintain flight level 170.
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5: Tokyo Approach Engineer 223, passing 165, descend for 150 by Gurin Air Mike.
1: Engineer 223, Tokyo Approach, clear by Swamp to Gorosu arrival, expect Iris Yankee, runway 16 left.
5: Clear the Swamp Gorosu arrival, expect Iris Yankee, runway 16 left, Engineer 223.
1: Get PMM 735, if you hear me, contact Tokyo radar 120.2.Japan Air 65, now descend via star to 8,000. Resume publish speed.
0: 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Resume publish speed, Japan Air 65.
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1: Japan Air 740, Tokyo approach, cleared via Ruta Golf arrival. Expect Iris Yankee, runway 16 left. And
3: I'm clear to be a Lucas Golf arrival, expect Iris Yankee 16 left, Japan Air 740.
1: Orange Liner 334, contact Tokyo radar 120.2.
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3: knots. Reduce speed to 220 knots, Japan Air 3006.
1: Japan Air 65, contact Tokyo radar 120.2.
0: Tokyo radar 1202, Japan Air 65.
1: Japan Air 740, descend and maintain flight level 170.
3: Maintain flight level 170, Japan Air 740.
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1: 120.2, Virginia 223.
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2: knots. Yes, yes, 210 knots, Japan Air 3006.
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0: Mike approach heading 576, leaving whatever 21345 Zervai, good is the information, Mike, good afternoon.
1: Good afternoon, APT 576 to Tokyo approach, cleared by S1 to Golf arrival, expect Iris Yankee, runway 16 left.
0: Cleared by S1 to Golf arrival, expect Iris Yankee, 16 left, APT 576.
1: Japan Air 3006, please hear me, contact the Tokyo radar, 120.2. China Eastern 521, reduce speed to 210 knots.
2: Reduce speed to 210 knots, China Eastern 521.

0: Tokyo approach, Bound 785, leaving flyable 172, descending 150, you know, with the mic.
1: Japania 785, Tokyo approach. 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Expect Iris Yankee, runway 16.
0: 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Expect Iris Yankee, runway 16. Left approach, Bound 785.
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0: 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Descend and maintain flight level 170.
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0: Tokyo Approach. Good afternoon, Kelly 520, descending level 240 by Mammoth. Received information, Kilo.
1: Cathay 520, Tokyo Approach, information November and is current. Narita Kyon, H29804. Cleared via Lutas Golf Arrival. Expect

0: Vehicle 7, in
1: let me confirm call sign, Hong Kong Shuttle 870. Hong Kong Shuttle 870 Tokyo approach cleared by route as Golf arrival. Expect IRS Yankee runway 16 left. Hong Kong Shuttle 870 information November, thank you. Now descend and maintain flight level 170. Hong Kong Shuttle 870 cancel Mammoth restriction. Descend and maintain flight level 170.

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2: Tokyo Airport TP 15, leaving 216, descending 150 with November. GT performance, request running runway 16 right.
0: GT 15 Tokyo Approach, Roger. For your performance, expect air janky, runway 16 right approach.
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0: Station Tokyo Approach Parallel Iris Approach Runway 16 Left Hand Right in Progress. 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

0: Singapore 1180, Konnichiwa, descending flight level 150 by left 4.
1: Singapore 11 Tokyo approach, runway 16 left 3 ABS, Supoku Golf arrival, maintain flight level 150.
0: Maintain flight level 150, Supoku Golf arrival, runway 16 left, request if 16 right is available, Singapore 11.
1: Singapore 11, RS safety reason or aircraft performance, you're running runway 16 left.
0: Roger, runway 16 left, Singapore 11, Konnichiwa.
1: Orange China 426, flight heading 010, vector 2, final approach course, maintain 10,000.
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0: Singapore 11, can we maintain high speed below 10,000?
1: Singapore 11, below 1, correction, Singapore 11, request reason.
0: Okay, we can slowing down now, Singapore 11.
1: Singapore 11, below 10,000, maintain 250 knots, do what is.
0: 250 knots, below 10,000, Singapore 11, thank you.
1: Hong Kong Shuttle S70, flight heading 010, vector 2, final approach course, maintain 10,000.
2: Heading 010, descend 10,000, say shuttle I-70.
1: SA 5203 left heading 340, descend maintain 6000.
3: Left heading 340, descend altitude 6000, KLA 520.
1: GP 15 right heading 270.
4: Right 270, GP 15.
1: Singapore 11, reduce speed to 240 knots, over.
0: 240 knots on left, Singapore 11.
1: Cathay 520, contact Tokyo radar 120-02.
3: 1202, Cathay 520, good day.
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2: Heading 010, vector for final approach course, 10,000, Dynasty 104.

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2: Tokyo radar 1202, GP15.
0: Dynasty 104, turn left heading 350.
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1: Tokyo radar 120 decimal 2, Singapore 11, konnichiwa.
0: Thank you.

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1: Entry 394, Tokyo approach, runway 16, left, clear via Rutas, Golf, arrival, maintain flight level 240.
0: Runway 16 left, descend by Rutas, Golf, flight level 240, runway 33 in the airport.
1: Entry 394, report passing altitude.
0: Passing, flight level 257.
1: Entry 394, Russia now require direct to Venus, descend flight level 150.
0: Venus, descend flight level 150, runway 33 in the airport.

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1: Japan 864, Tokyo approach, runway 16 left, clear via Lutas Golf, arrival, instrument 10, flight level 150.
0: Runway 16 left, clear via Lutas Golf, arrival, instrument 10, flight level 150, Japan 864.
1: Mentally 3994, verify runway 16 left.
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1: Tokyo Approach, when China 800, leaving 161-415-0 is mine.
0: When China 800 Tokyo Approach, information Oscar, runway 16 left, expect Iris Yankee, runway 16 left approach. Gravius Swamp Golf Arrival, maintain flight level 150.
1: Runway 16 left, Gravius Swamp Golf Arrival, maintain 150 on China 800.
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1: Heading 010 maintain 10000. Dari K94.
0: Orange China 800 turn right heading 270.
1: Right 270 China 800.

0: Entry 3904, turn left in 34 throw, descend main 10, 6000.
1: Heading 340, descend main 10, 6000, Mentari 3904.
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2: Heading 010, maintain 10000, Japan S64.

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0: Orange China 800 turn left heading 240, D slow maintain 1800.
1: 240, 1800, Orange China 800.
2: Tokyo approach, 22 Arcade 850, descending level 240 by Mammoth, information November.
0: SA 450, Tokyo approach, information Oscar, runway 16 left, QABR Lutas, Golf, arrival, maintain flight level 240.
2: ATF level 240, Lutas, Golf, arrival, will get information Oscar, runway 16 left, Cafe 450.
0: Japan HC64, descend maintain 6000.
1: Descend maintain 6000, Japan 86.
0: Orange China 800, 5 miles from body, turn left heading 190, clear pilot Yankee, runway 16 left approach.
1: Left 190, clear pilot Yankee, runway 16 left approach, Orange China 800.
0: Cassay 450, re-clear direct to Venus, descend maintain flight level 160.
2: Direct Venus, descend level 160, Cassay 450.

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1: Left heading 320, descend, and maintain 3000, entry 394.

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1: Roger, thank you.
0: Mentally 394, turn left heading 290.
2: Left heading 290, Mentally 394.

0: Tokyo approach, Grand Koreania 707, direct grip, distance to reach Florida 1509, grip, information November.
1: Korea 707, Tokyo approach, runway 16 left, clear BS 12 golf, arrival, maintain flight level 150.
0: Expect to runway 16 left, from golf arrival, maintain Florida 150, Koreania 707.
1: Japan HCC 4, turn left heading to 90.
2: Left heading 290, Japan 8664.
1: Mentally 2994, 5 miles from body, D-strong maintain 1800, QFRS Yankee, runway 16 left approach.
3: This is 1000 air red, clear IS, runway 16 left approach, Mentally 2994.
1: Mentally 2994, verify QFRS Yankee, runway 16 left approach.
3: Clear IS Yankee, runway 16 left approach, Mentally 2994.
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1: CP44, Tokyo approach, runway 16, left, cleared by US 1, golf arrival, descent reach level 150, by grid.
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1: 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Expect RS Yankee, runway 16, left approach. Cleared by your route as golf arrival. Vista maintenance for arrival 200.
0: Artisan level 200, Yankee 16, left, and Singapore 12.
1: Singapore 12 and cleared by Rutas golf arrival.
0: Rutas north arrival, Singapore 12.
1: Singapore 12 verify Rutas golf arrival.
0: Question Rutas golf, Singapore 12, thank you.
1: Nathan. All info 920, this is maintain 9-3, contact Tokyo radar 120 decimal 2.
2: This maintain 9-3, 1202, all info 920.
1: Virginia 209, fly heading 180, vector 25 approach course, maintain 11,000.
2: Fly heading 180, maintain 1,000, Virginia 209.
1: ZP 44, distal maintain 11,000.
2: Descent 11,000, ZP 44.
1: French liner 632, traffic level clock 10 miles, eastbound 9,000, point 787.
3: Traffic inside, French liner 632.
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0: Singapore 12, decelerate maintain 10,000.
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0: Orange Liner 14, turn left heading 340.
1: Left 340, Orange Liner 14.
0: Giant 7171, fly heading 270, vector 25 approach course, Distra maintain 6000.
2: Heading 270, descend 6000, Giant 7171.
0: Singapore 12, fly heading 010, vector 25 approach course, maintain 10,000.
3: Fly heading 010, descend 10,000, Singapore 12.
0: Orange Liner 14, Distra maintain 6000.
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1: Center maintain 6000, Singapore 12.
2: Tokyo approach, good afternoon, at pitch 360, riding pressure 282, descender 240 by Mama, with Papa.
0: MP360 Tokyo approach, runway 16 left, cleared by route as golf arrival.
2: Runway 1 left, route as golf arrival, MP360.
0: Orange Liner 14, contact Tokyo Radar, 120.2.
3: 120.2, Orange Liner 14.
0: Singapore 12, turn right heading, correction, Singapore 12, turn right heading 350 for spacing.
1: Right heading 350, Singapore 12.

0: Singapore 12, you have about 30 miles from touchdown. Just radio of descent.
1: We'll go Singapore 12.
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2: Right turn heading 310, Giant 717 up.
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4: Tokyo Approach Atlas 08, maintain 5000. Clearable weather, request direct Kamog.
0: Atlas 08, Tokyo Approach, Raja Narita Kyunesh 2983, standby direct.
4: 2983, Atlas 08.
0: Atlas 08, Rishima Navigation, direct Kamog.
4: Rishima Navigation, direct Kamog, Atlas 08.
0: Singapore 12, contact Tokyo radar 120.2.
1: 120.2, Singapore 12, good day.
0: Day.

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1: Greater Bay 322, Tokyo approach, runway 16 left, Gladwire, Nas Golf arrival. Visual maintenance arrival 200.
0: Bluetooth golf arrival, 10th flight level 200. Alex Yankee 16 left, Greater Bay 322.

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2: Cancel all restrictions at Copen, Greater Bay 322. At Tokyo Project, that's on Twitter,
0: Eastern 603, Tokyo approach, runway 16, left, cleared by a swamp, golf arrival, maintain flight level 150.
2: Maintain flight level 150, swamp golf arrival, runway
3: 16, left, runway 160. Approach, evening down to sea 126, passing level 256, descent level 240, with information, Papa.
0: Dynasty 126 Tokyo approach, runway 16 left, cleared by Rutas Golf Arrival, maintain flight level 240.
3: Maintain level 240, runway 16 left, clear Rutas Golf Arrival, Dynasty 126.
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1: Papa 1, Tower Group, approach 1-7, departure. Vista 9, Tokyo, approach, runway 16, left, cleared by a Lubra, go for arrival, cross Vagra, arrival 150.
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1: Lubra, go for arrival, cross Vagra, arrival
0: 150.
1: Vista 9, and runway 16, left. 16, left, Vista 9. Yep. 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
0: Maintain 10,000, Greater Bay 322.
1: Dynasty 126, Recrea Director Venus, Lissara maintain for level 200.
3: Terra Venus, descend level 200, Dynasty 126.
2: Approach AP360, request further descent.
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0: 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Tokyo approach to Nippon 5, Nippon
1: 5, Nippon 5, Tokyo approach, runway 16, left, cleared by your support, golf arrival, maintain for arrival 150.
0: Nippon 5, clear support, golf arrival.
1: Flight level 150, runway 1, left. Bridge liner 624, Lissara maintain 10,000, cancel Copen restrictions.
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0: Tokyo approach, Korea Air 2131, direct grip, main approaching flight level 150, information Quebec.
1: Korea Air 2131, Tokyo approach, runway 16 left, cleared VS1 to golf arrival.
0: Runway 16 left, cleared by swamp golf arrival, Korea Air 2131.
1: Only for 5 fly heading 270, vector to Jimmy, descend on maintain 6000, reduce speed to 250 knots.
2: Only phone 5 heading 270, descend confirm 6000.
1: Affirm descend to 6000, only phone 5.
2: Only phone 5 heading 270, descend 6000, speed 250.
1: Jetstar 9, re-clear direct, Casio.
3: Director Casio, Jetstar 9.
1: Nippon 5, turn left heading 250.
2: Left heading 250, Nippon 5.
1: Korea 2131, descend to maintain 11000.
0: Descend to maintain 11000, Korea 2131.
1: Orange Liner 624, descend to maintain 6000.
2: Descend 6000, Orange Liner 624.

0: Yeah, 110, 7, descend
1: the maintain 9000, cancel speed restriction.
0: Descend 9000, cancel speed restriction, Jeju
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2: Korean Air 231, reduce speed of 230 knots, Reduce speed 230 knots, all less Korean Air 231.
1: Dynasty 126, now reduce speed
3: to
1: 230 knots.
3: Speed 230, Dynasty 126.
4: Let's do approach 149374, maintain 6000, information Quebec.
1: 149374, Tokyo, approach runway 16 left, clear via Rutas Golf Arrival.
4: Runway 16 left, clear via Rutas Golf Arrival. Confirm QNH2983, 149374.
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1: 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Nippon 5, turn right heading 340.
3: Right heading 340, Nippon 5.
1: Orange Liner 624, contact radar 120.2.
3: 120.2, Orange Liner 624.
1: Kijia 1107, front heading 170, vector to Jimmy, maintain 9000.
0: Heading 170, descend 9000, Kijia 1107.
1: Nippon 9374 for the traffic,
4: Panama
1: maintain 10,000.
4: Panama maintain 10,000, Nippon 9374.
1: Nippon 5, reduce speed to 230 knots.
3: Speed to 230, Nippon 5.
1: Jetstar 9, record speed.
0: 340 knots, Jetstar 9.
1: Major maintain 230 knots.
0: 230 knots, just done on
1: it. Nippon 5, resume all navigation, direct to Jimmy.
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0: Descend via 2131, descend via star to 900,000.
1: Descend via star to 900,000, clear near 2131.
0: TCR 1107, turn right heading 240.
2: Right on 240, stage 1107.
3: South approach, good afternoon to go 5056. Descend level 240, passing level 269 to reach Bay Mala.
0: 5056 to Tokyo approach, information Quebec. Expect ILS Yankee runway 16 left approach.
3: And information Quebec updated, information here. And Yankee 16 left to go 5056.
0: Jeju 1107, contact radar 120
2: 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Radar 1202, Jeju
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2: Jeju 99,
0: fly heading 320, vector final approach course, maintain
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0: Jetstar 9R, reduce speed to 210 knots.
2: 210 knots, Jetstar 9R.
0: Dynasty 126, clear director Casio.
1: Left hand direct to Casio, Dynasty 126.
0: Colonia 2131, reduce speed to 210 knots.
1: Oh, we are maintaining 210 knots, Colonia 2131.
0: Thank you. New Zealand 999, Tokyo approach, runway 16 left. Expect ILS Yankee runway 16 left approach. Dynasty 126, reduce speed to 210 knots, descend on maintain 6000.
1: Speed 210, descend 6000, Dynasty 126.
0: Just a 9R, descend on maintain 6000.
2: 6000, just a 9R.
0: New Zealand 999, cleared via Lubuda, Golf arrival, maintain flyable 150.
3: Clear Lubuda, Golf arrival, maintain flyable 150, New Zealand 999.
0: Jetstar 9R, contact radar 120.2.
2: 120.2, Jetstar 9R.
0: Delta 5056, Brigadier Director Venus, descend level maintain level 170.
3: Brigadier Director Venus, descend level 170 to 5056.

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1: Flight heading 170, descend maintain 6000, Corinea 2131.

0: New Zealand 999, descend via start 8000, QNH 2983.
1: Well, start 8000, speed 2983. New Zealand is just 99.
0: Dynasty 126, fly heading 340, vector final approach course.
2: Right turn heading 340, Dynasty 126.
0: Colonia 2131, turn right heading 210.
3: Confirm right turn heading 210, Colonia 2131.
0: Colonia 2131, firm right heading 210.
3: Right turn heading 210, Colonia 2131.
0: Dynasty 126, contact the radar 120.2.
2: Radar 1202, Dynasty 126, good day.
0: Okay.

0: Brighton heading 250, Korean Air 2131.
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2: Malaysia 70, Tokyo approach, go ahead.
1: Passing flight level 280, descending 240 by Mama, Malaysia 70.
2: Malaysia 70, Raja, runway 16 left. Expect ILS Yankee runway 16 left approach. Clear via Bluetooth golf arrival.
1: Bluetooth golf arrival, ILS Yankee runway 16 left, Malaysia 70.
2: Korea 2131 turn right heading 310. Reduce speed to 1900 knots.
0: Right turn heading 310. Reduce speed 1900 knots. Korea 2131.
2: Korea 2131 contact radar 120 decimal 2.
0: Radar 120 decimal 2. Korea 2131. Good day.
2: Hey. Onipo 9374, traffic 10 o'clock, 13 miles south eastbound, speeding 9000, going 777.
3: Onipo 9374, negative contact, looking out.
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2: Step 5056, re-clear direct to Booth, descend to maintain 10,000.
4: Direct Booth, descend 10,000, to Booth 5056.
2: Malaysian 70, re-clear direct to Venus, descend to maintain level 150.
1: Direct Venus, descend flight level 150, Malaysian 70.
2: On station approach, QNH 27803, QNH 27803. Onipo 9374, previous traffic, 10 o'clock, 5 miles, 9000.

0: Tokyo approach, only 49374, we can descend.
1: Only 49374, standby descent. You have another traffic, 10 o'clock, 7 miles, turning to east, 7000 for 9000, going 787.
0: Only 49374, roger, and enable Casio 6000.
1: Only 49374, cancel Casio restriction.
0: Cancel Casio altitude restriction, only 49374.
1: Only 49374, clear the traffic, now we clear direct to Zemin, descend maintenance 6000.
0: Direct to Zemin, descend maintenance 6000, only 49374.
2: Take approach on point 8443, leave flight level 250, descend 240, information Quebec.
1: Only 8442, Tokyo approach, runway 16 left, clear via Lucas Golf Arrival.
2: Runway 16 left, clear via Lucas Golf Arrival, on point
1: 8442. Only 8442, clear direct to Lucas, descend on maintenance level 200.
2: Direct to Lucas, descend on maintenance level 200, on point 8442.

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1: Level 5056, descend on maintain 6,000.
2: 7056, level 5056.

0: Clear direct Lima, Delta 646.
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2: Tokyo Burst, good afternoon, Homeland 887, King Flight Level 1505, with information Quebec.
1: Homeland 8827, Tokyo Approach, runway 16 left, clear to VF1, go for arrival.
2: Homeland 8827, we request runway 16 right to landing performance.
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2: Clear via swap golf, arrival, LS Yankee, runway 16 right, Homeland 8827, thank you.
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3: 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New Zealand 999, contact radar 120.2.
1: 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New Zealand 999.
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1: 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Expect ILS Yankee, runway 16 right approach. Clear to be a swamp, November arrival.
0: November arrival, ILS 16 right, Yankee approach. 318.

0: 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Hong Kong Shuttle 646 Brigadier Direct to Booth, descend on maintain 10,000.
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0: Monitor 8442, reduce speed to 230 knots.
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0: Again, at 6778, my sir. Homeland 8827, contact the radar 120.2.
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5: Second number is 318.
0: Speed to 230 knots.
5: Speed 230 knots, number is 318.
0: Japan Air 6778, approach your approach, cleared via swamp, go for arrival, expect ILS Yankee, runway 16, next approach.
3: Japan Air 6778, locate runway 16 right, due to performance.
0: Japan Air 6778, Raja, runway 16 right, expect ILS Yankee, runway 16 right, approach, cleared via swamp, November arrival.
3: Japan Air 6778, runway 16 right, clear via swamp, November arrival.
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0: Orange Liner 18 Tokyo approach runway 16 left, clear the via Lutas go for arrival.
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2: Fly heading 340, descend 6000, only point 8442.
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0: Orange Liner 404, reduce speed to 230 knots.
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0: Emirates 318, disregard. Emirates 318, fly heading 180, vector final approach course, descend on the main gen 9000.
5: Descend on the main gen 9000, heading 180 for final approach course, runway 15571.
0: Japan Air 6778, descend on the main gen 11000.
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5: 120.2, number 318.
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0: 0646,
8: 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Tokyo, Tokyo, China 9019, maintaining flight level 240.
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1: Descend to flight level 150, direct Vita, Antenna 9-0-1-9-0.
0: Hong Kong 0646, clear direction, Cassio.
2: Tokyo approach, Western Global 212-50260, descending to reach Mamas, flight level 240, information Romeo.
0: Western Global 212, Tokyo approach, runway 16 left, clear via Rudas Golf arrival.
2: Clear via Rudas Golf, we require runway 16 right due to performance, Western Global 212.
0: Western Global 212, Roger, runway 16 right, expect ILS Yankee, runway 16 right approach, clear via Rudas Golf arrival.
2: Clear via Rudas Golf arrival, expecting ILS Yankee, runway 16 right, Western Global 212, thank you.
0: Japan Air 6778, contact radar 120.2.
3: 1202, Japan Air 6778, good day.
0: Okay.

0: Request descent west level 212.
1: West level 212, clear direct to Venus. Descend and maintain level 150.
0: Direct Venus, descend maintain level 150, west level 212.

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1: Just behind the cargo 8384, Tokyo approach, runway 16 left, clear to be a swamp, go for arrival.
0: Runway 16 left, via swamp, go for arrival, look for the cargo 8384.
1: Just behind the cargo 8384, clear direct to Vixen, descend and maintain flight level 150.
0: Direct Vixen and descend flight level 150, look for the cargo 8384.
1: Nippon Cargo 242, Russia runway 16 right, expect ILS Yankee runway 16 right approach, clear via Rudas, go for arrival.
0: Yankee runway 16 right approach, clear Rudas, go for arrival. Nippon Cargo 242.
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0: 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We have information, Kevin.
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0: Radio Bridge, good evening, Qantas 79, descending flight level 240, received Romeo.
1: Qantas 79, Tokyo Approach, runway 16 left, cleared by a route as golf arrival.
0: 16 left, cleared by the route as golf arrival, Qantas 79.

0: 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Kanta 79 report passing altitude. Sorry, Kanta 79, say again. Report passing altitude.
1: Passing flight level 258, Kanta 79.
0: Thank you, Kanta 79, descend maintain flight level 150.
1: Descend maintain flight level 150, Kanta 79.

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2: Reduce speed to 2300 knots, ASR 90190.
0: ASR 3166, fly heading 170, vector to final approach course, Disarmament 10, 9000.
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4: Runway 16 left, reaching Golf arrival, what is this one?
0: Aerosol 166, Delta right, heading 210.
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4: Fly heading 320 and descent to 6000 feet, Aerosol 9019.
0: Connie 208, right, heading 290.
1: Right turn 290, Connie 208.
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0: Aerosol 166, right, heading 230. Contact Tokyo radar 120, decimal 2.
2: Heading 230, 120 to Aerosol 166, good day.
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0: Connie 208, turn right heading 300.
1: Right turn 300, coming 20.
0: Nippon Cargo 242, maintain 10,000, traffic 11 o'clock, 12 miles, no cushion, eastbound 9,000, Boeing 787.
3: Thank you, 10,000, traffic inside Nippon Cargo 242.
0: Pleasure, thank you. Air China 9019, contact Tokyo radar 120, decimal 2.
4: 120, decimal 2, Air China 9019.
0: Western Global 212, decimal maintain 10,000.
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4: Okay, our voice has been 617, Jam maintain 240, passing 50295, information Romeo.
0: Yes, speaking 62217, Tokyo approach, runway 16 left, cleared by Lutas Golf arrival.
4: Runway 16 left, cleared by Lutas Golf arrival, I've been 617.

0: All stations are approach. Parallel IELTS approach is to runway 16 left and right are in progress. Western Global 212 cancel altitude restriction. This will maintain 8,000.
1: 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Western Global 212.
0: Nippon Cargo 242, release speed 230 knots.
1: Release speed 230 knots, Nippon Cargo 242.
0: Qantas 799, cleared direct boost, this will maintain 10,000.

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0: 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Victor 2 final approach course, maintain 10,000.
1: Heading 350, maintain 10,000, Contact 61.
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1: Approach 19942, leading flexible 226, descending 150.
0: Japan 9042 Tokyo approach runway 34, question runway 16 left clear via Lubra, go for arrival.
1: Runway 16 left clear via Lubra, go for arrival. Japan 9042.

Descending 6000, descending 6000, descending 6000.

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0: Japan 942, distal maintain 6000, cross Vagra at the below, fire level 150.
2: Descent 6000, cross Vagra at the below, fire level 150.
0: Contact 61, turn left heading 300, distal maintain 6000.
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1: Descent 6000, could we please cancel Vogue 210, not restriction?
0: Just start to flight, fly heading 300, vector to final approach course, maintain 6000.
1: Fly heading 300, maintain 6000, just start to flight.
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0: Right, heading 310, Jet 25.
1: Qantas 61, turn left, heading 250.
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3: Tokyo approach, Centennial 651, maintaining flight level 310.
1: Centennial 651, Tokyo approach, expect ILS Zulu, expect ILS Yankee, runway 16 left approach, clear via Rutas Golf arrival.
3: Clear via Rutas Golf arrival, landing runway 16, lead by Yankee, Centennial 651.
1: Centennial 651, this maintain flight level 150 and cross Mamasata below flight level 240.
3: Descend to flight level 150, cross Mamas, flight level 240 or below, Centennial 651.
1: Qantas 61, turn left heading 230, descend maintain 1800.
2: Left heading 230, 1800, Qantas 61.

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0: Jetstar 25, distance to maintain 3000.
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0: Okay, approach Niner. Hello, this is Link. Regular 150, passing level 171 for me.
1: Lotus 79, Tokyo approach runway 16 left, clear via Swamp Golf arrival.
0: Runway 16 left via Swamp Golf arrival, Lotus 79.
1: Jetstar 25, turn left heading 29, draw.
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2: I'm in 3000, I'm saying 6017.

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1: Standing 190, cleared all this Yankee, runway 16 left approach, just add 2
0: thoughts. Yes, string 6217, turn left, heading 27 draw.
2: So now heading 27 draw, string 6217.
0: Lot of 79, additional maintain 1000, cancel all star restrictions.
3: Decent link, 1000, load 79.
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0: Spania 9042.
4: Tokyo Approach,
0: SR 703, descending runway 50, Sierra. SR 703, Tokyo Approach, runway 16, left, clear via, Christian, clear via, Swamp Golf arrival, 16 left.
4: 16 left, to Swamp Golf arrival, SR 703.
0: SR 703, report, passing altitude.
4: Passing flightable 157,
0: 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SR 703, maintain flightable 150.
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1: Left heading 240, then maintain 1800, S-Wing 617.
0: Change in air 651, declared direct to Copan, maintain flight level 150 and cancel all restrictions at Copan.
2: Declared direct to Copan, cancel all restrictions in air 651, maintain flight level 150.
0: Lot 799, declared direct to Castillo, maintain 1000.
3: That is Castillo, maintain 1000, so 799.
0: Airspring 617, turn left heading 190, cleared for ILS Yankee, runway 16 left approach.
1: Heading 190, okay, Yankee, runway 16 left approach, Airspring 617.
0: ASR 703, declared direct to Vixen, maintain flight level 150.
2: Direct to Vixen, maintain flight level 150, ASR 703.
4: Okay, approach, Japania 9042, request for the descent.
0: Japania 9042, maintain 6000, due to noise abatement.
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0: Konbanwa, Sierra 106, Tokyo Approach, runway 16 left, cleared by Swamp Golf arrival.
5: Runway 16 left, Swamp Golf arrival, Sierra 106.
0: Japania 9042, fly heading 310, vector to final approach course, maintain 6000, expect to descend at after 8 miles.
4: Heading 310, maintain 6000, Japania 9042.
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0: ASR 703, additional maintain 1000.
2: Descending maintain 1000, Lotto 703.
0: Asiana 106, declared direct Vixen, maintain flight level 150.
5: Direct Vixen, maintain flight level 150, Asiana 106.
0: Changing air 651, descend maintain 1000.
2: Descend maintain 1000, descend air 651.

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1: Heading 190, maintain 9000 Delta 7-9 Alpha.
0: ASR 703, fly heading 190, vector to final approach course, Distra maintain 7000.
2: Distra maintain 7000, heading 190, ASR 703.
0: Japan Air 942, Distra maintain 3000, contact Tokyo radar 120.2.
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0: Astana 106, further right heading 180, vector to final approach course, instrument 7000.
2: Heading 180, descending 7000, Astana 106.
3: Tokyo approach sign MC108, Kombawa, passing flight level 302, descend 240 by Mama, information 0.
0: Kombawa Dynasty 108, Tokyo approach, runway 16 left, clear by Lutas Golf arrival.
3: Runway 16 left, clear by Lutas Golf arrival, Dynasty 108.
0: Lotto 79, descending 6000.
4: Descending 6000, Lotto 79.
5: Approach, hello, United 873, flight level 150 over Zagma, request runway 16 right for performance.
0: United 873, hello, Tokyo approach, expect ILS Yankee, runway 16 right approach, clear by Louvre, golf arrival.
5: We'll expect ILS Yankee 16 right via the Louvre golf. United 873.
0: United 873, dismount 10,000.
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0: Lotto 79, turn right heading 290.
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0: ESR 703, turn left heading 180.
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0: thank you. Thank you.
2: Tokyo approach, orange liner 114, leaving flight level 166, descending flight level 150, information Sierra.
0: Orange liner 114, Tokyo approach, runway 16 left, clear by swamp, golf arrival.
2: Runway 16, Lima, cleared by Swamp, Golf Arrival, Orange Liner 114.
0: Dynasty 108, re-cleared direct Venus, descent FL 150.
3: Re-cleared to Venus, descent FL 150, Dynasty 108.

0: 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Yes, our 703, contact Tokyo radar 120.2.
1: 1202, yes, our 703, お疲れ様です。
0: お疲れ様です。
2: Tokyo approach, good evening, Sun Walker 804, descended timing by level 303, descended 240 by Mama, we have information 0.
0: Good evening, Sun Walker 804, Tokyo approach, runway 16, left, clear via Lutas Golf arrival.
2: Runway 16 left, clear via Lutas Golf arrival, Sun Walker 804.

0: Centennial 651, fly heading 010, vector to final approach course, distance maintain, question, maintain 10,000.
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0: Starwalk 804, re-cleared direct to Venus, distance maintain flight level 150.
2: Direct to Venus, distance maintain flight level 150, Starwalk 804.
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0: Centennial 651, left heading 350.
1: Left hand 350, Centennial 651.
3: Tokyo approach, good evening, Qatari 806, descending flight level 150, information here.
0: Qatari 806, Tokyo approach, runway 16 left, cleared by a swamp golf arrival.
3: Roger, 16 left, cleared by a swamp golf arrival, Qatari 806.
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1: Left hand 340, Centennial 651.
0: Orange line 114, fly heading 170, vector to final approach course, descend and maintain 7000.
1: Heading 170, descend and maintain 7000, orange line 114.
0: United 873, flight heading 310, vector to final approach course, maintain 10,000.
2: Heading 310, maintain 10,000, United 873.
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0: 天津联 651, Dynasty Hings 330.
2: Left heading 320, 天津联 651.
0: Orange line 914, turn left heading 160.
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0: Target 300, clear via swamp, golf, arrival, maintain flight level 150.
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0: Shenzhen 651, contact Tokyo radar 120, decimal 2.
1: 1202, Shenzhen 651, good day.
0: Stay. Orange China 114, turn right heading 220, descend and maintain 6000.
1: Right heading 200, descend and maintain 6000, Orange China 114.
0: Orange China 114, heading 220.
1: Heading 220, descend and maintain 6000, Orange China 114, thank you.
0: United States 73, descend and maintain 8000.
4: Descend and maintain 8000, United States 73.
0: All station Tokyo approach, parallel Iris approach, runway 16 left hand right in progress. Orange China 114, contact Tokyo radar 120 decimal 2.
1: 120 decimal 2, Orange China 114.
0: United States 73, contact Tokyo radar 120 decimal 2.
4: 120 decimal 2, United States 73, good day.
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2: Turn right heading 190, maintain 9000, Qatari 806.
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2: Runway 16, left clear, BS 12, Golf, arrival, maintain flight level 150, Jeffing 408.

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1: Heading 010, maintain 10,000, Tower 804.
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0: Access Beam 606 Tokyo Approach, Information Tango, Runway 16 Left, Expect Iris Yankee, Runway 16 Left, Approach. Access Beam 606 Tokyo via Route as Golf Arrival, the instrument temperature level 150. Turkish 300 turn right heading 200, reduce speed to 210 knots.
1: Right heading 200, reduce speed to 210 knots, Turkish 300.
0: Access beam 606, repair direct to Vina. Turkish 300, contact Tokyo radar 120.2.
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1: Heading 340 reduce speed 250 or less, Starwalker A04.

0: 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Kumia 213, direct to maintain flight level 150, have information, Tango.
1: 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Runway 16, left clear, VS 12, Golf, arrival, maintain flight level 150.
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0: Tokyo approach, APC 506, leaving runway 2999, descending runway 240, information tango.
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0: Accessing 606 and left heading 340, descend maintain 6000.
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0: Korean 713 turn left heading 220, descend maintain 1800.
2: Left heading 220, descend maintain 1800, Korean Air 713.

0: 7-6 miles from body, turn left heading 190, get for this Yankee runway 16 left approach.
1: Left on heading 190, clear it for ILS Yankee runway 16 left approach, zero again before Korea under 713.
0: Airpitch 506, descend and maintain 10,000.
2: Descend 10,000, airpitch 506.
3: Still approach, you are 106, passing flyable 295, descend flyable 240, in modulation tango.
0: EVA 196, Tokyo approach, runway 16 left, clear via Lutas, Golf, arrival, maintain flight level 240.
3: And inspect ILS runway 16 left, and Lutas, Golf, and maintain flyable 240.
0: EVA 196, verify, expect ILS Yankee runway 16 left approach.
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0: 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I'll descend flight level 240 with Tango.
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0: Expression 606, turn left wing 310, contact Tokyo Radar 120-02.
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0: Ohina 630, Echo Direct to Venus, Instrument Fartle 150. Airbase 506 traffic, Lemon Clock, 10 miles, eastbound 9000, Boeing 787.
3: Traffic inside, Airbase 506.
0: Roger.
4: Roger, approach the PC5, leading front level 183, descending front level 150, information uniform, request landing runway 16, flight safety performance.
0: CP25, Tokyo approach, Roger, for your performance, SFRS Yankee, number 16, flight approach, cleared via Suffolk, Golf Driver.
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0: EVA 1963, left heading 340.
4: Left heading 340, you are 196.
5: Second approach, airframe 426, leaving pressure 280 to 240, uniform.
0: J3 426, Tokyo approach, runway 16 left. Clear via Lutas, Golf Arriver. Distal maintain, first for 150.
5: Runway 16 left, clear via Lutas, Golf Arriver, 7150, J3 426.
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4: Descend maintain 6000, EVA 196.
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1: Confirm 16, ILS Yankee 16 Lima, Bohemia 630.
0: Bohemia 630, affirm, expect RS Yankee, runway 16 left, 16 Lima approach.
1: Expect ILS Yankee 16 Lima, Bohemia 630.
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0: Counter 6409, turn left heading 340.
2: Left heading 340, contact 6409.
0: EVA 1906, contact Tokyo radar 120.2.
4: Radar 120, yes, Motsu, EVA
0: 196. Scooter A74, Distal maintain flight level 150.
3: Distal maintain flight level 150, scooter A74.
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2: Send and maintain 6000, contact 6409. Tokyo approach, Nippon Kato 226, leaving flight 275, descend flight 240, with signal, we get the last hour 162 longer due to performance.
0: Nippon Kato 226, Tokyo approach, Charger 4 performance, expect RS Yankee, runway 16 right approach, clear via Lutas, Golf Arriver.
2: Expect RS Yankee, 16 longer, clear via Lutas, Golf Arriver, Nippon Kato 226.
0: Counter 6409, reduce speed to 210.
2: Reduce to 210, I've got a 6409.
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0: 426 confirm cross Venus at 50150.
1: Cross Venus at 50150, JetBrain 426. Tokyo approach Philippine 432, good evening, descending level 240 to reach by Mama, you have uniform.
0: Good evening, Philippine 432 Tokyo approach, runway 16 left, clear via Rutas Golf Arrival.
1: And for runway 16 left for Rutas Golf Arrival, Philippine 42.
0: Philippine 432, required left to Venus, distraction 10-150.
1: Be clear, direct Venus and descend flight level 15.

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0: Tokyo Approach, good evening, UPS 109er. Flight level 293, descending flight level 240 to be leveled by Mamas with information uniform.
1: Good evening, UPS 109er, Tokyo Approach, runway 16 left, clear of air, Lotus Golf Driver.
0: UPS 109er, enable 16 left due to heavyweight.
1: UPS 109er, Roger, for heavyweight, expect RS Yankee, runway 16 right approach.
0: ILS Yankee, runway 16 right approach, UPS 109er.
1: UPS 109er, clear to be a Lutas Golf Driver.
0: Say again, the Lutas approach.
1: UPS 109er, clear to be a Lutas Golf Driver.
0: Say clear via the Lutas arrival, UPS 109er.
1: UPS 109er, Golf Arrival, Lutas, Golf Arrival.
0: Lutas, Golf Arrival, UPS 109er, apologize.
1: Thank you. Scooter A74, fly heading 360, vector 2, final approach call.
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0: Tokyo approach Charleston 271, descending for the level 240, we have Quebec.
1: Station calling, confirm China Eastern 271.
0: Affirmative, Charleston 271, descending for level 240.
1: China Eastern 271, Tokyo approach, runway 16 left, expect RS Yankee, runway 16 left approach, clear via Reuters, golf arrival, maintain flight level 240.
0: Okay, maintain flight level 240, and runway, I expect RS approach Yankee for runway 16 left, star gonna be Reuters Golf, Charleston 271.
1: China Eastern 271, affirm in Narita QNH 29986, information Victor.
0: Okay, we have Victor and area KH 29986, Charleston 271.
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0: Hong Kong Shuttle 652, traffic 10 o'clock, 15 miles southbound, leaving 6,699,000, Boeing 787.
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2: Falcon for Russia, good evening. Cathay Fox is heading 240 to my mama.
0: Cathay 500 Tokyo Approach, report altitude.
2: Passing flight level 333 at the moment, Cathay 060.
0: Cathay 500 Raga, runway 16 left, expect RS Yankee, runway 16 left approach, cleared via Rutas, golf arrival, maintain flight level 240.
2: Maintain flight level 240, clear Rutas, golf arrival, runway 16 left, RS Yankee, runway 16 left, Cathay 500.
0: Cathay 500, Narita QNH 2986, information, Victor.
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1: Roger, fly out to post Yankee, 16 left, right heading 170, descending 7000, Premier 705.
0: 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Dynasty 106 turn, left heading 340, descending maintains 6000.
2: 340 and 6000, Dynasty 106.
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0: Orange Liner 118, descent and maintain 11,000.
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0: Orange Liner 118, fly heading 180, vector to final approach course. Descend maintain 7000.
1: Heading 180, descend 7000, Orange Liner 118.
0: All Nippon 516, traffic 9 o'clock, 10 miles eastbound, leaving 7200 to 9000, Airbus 380.
2: Looking out, all Nippon 8516.
1: Tokyo approach is H36, leaving good by level 192, descend to lift by level 150 by cruise information
0: J string H36, Tokyo approach, runway 16 left, clear via swamp, golf arrival, descend to lift by level 150 by grid.
1: Runway 16 left, clear via swamp, golf arrival, descend to lift by level 150 by grid, J string H36.
0: Only point 516, video speed 2250 knots.
2: Speed 250, only for 8516.
0: Airpeed 530, reduce speed 2270 knots for this.
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0: speed 313. All stations, Tokyo approach, Narita Kyo, H2987, information whiskey, parallel ILS approaches, runway 16, left and right time progress. キャセイ500、トラフィック12 o'clock, 10 miles eastbound, 9000, Airbus 380.
4: Yep, traveling side cafe 500.
0: All Nippon 516, fly heading 360, vector to final approach course, maintain 10,000.
2: Fly heading 360, maintain 10,000, all Nippon 8516.
0: J Spring 836, descend maintain 11,000, reduce speed to 250 knots.
1: Descent to reach, descent to maintain 11,000, reduce speed to 250 knots, descent to reach 836.

0: Tempo, Johnny Fox, 5-0-2, Raven Hotel, Long Distance, the channel cycle 150, reach me.
1: On your point, 502, Tokyo Approach, runway 16 left, clear via swamp, golf arrival, maintain firewall 150.
0: Runway 16 left, clear via swamp, golf arrival, maintain firewall 150, only by 502.
1: Cancel 500, fly heading 010, vector 2, final approach course, maintain 10,000.
2: Heading 010, maintain 10,000, Cathay 500.
1: Only point 516, turn left heading 330.
3: Left heading 330, only point 8516.
1: Orange liner 118, reduce speed 210 knots.
4: Reduce 210 knots, orange liner 118.

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1: Descend via start 9000, descending to 836. Cafe 520, confirm heading.
0: Cafe 500, now turn left heading 340, descend on maintain 6000.
1: Heading 340, descend 6000, Cafe 500.
0: Airbus 530, fly heading 340, vector 2, final approach course, maintain 10000.
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0: Airbus 530, resume normal speed.
2: Resume normal speed, Airbus 530.
1: Tokyo approach, J-Spring 836, confirm clear speed restriction.
0: J-Spring 836, comply with restriction.
1: Roger, test reduce 210, not J-Spring 836.
0: Only point 58502, descend maintain 11000.
2: Descend maintain 11000, only point 502.
3: Yes, bring it to security, resume normal speed.
1: Resume normal speed, yes, thank you.

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1: FH508, Tokyo Approach, runway 16 left, clear the via Routers, Golf Arrival, maintain fireball 240.
0: Clear the Routers, Golf Arrival, runway 16 left, maintain fireball 240, FH508.
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3: 120.2, Cafe 500, okay.
1: All Nippon 8502, reduce speed to 230 knots.
0: Reduce speed to 230 knots, 25502.

0: Southern Control for the unit Bravo 7761 for the level 240.
1: Bravo 7761, Tokyo approach, runway 16 left, expect RS Yankee, runway 16 left approach. Clear via Lutas, golf arrival, maintain fly level 240.
0: Number 132, Lutas golf arrival, Yankee, RS runway 16 left, maintain fly level 240, Bravo 7761.
1: J-Springer 36, fly heading 210, vector 2, final approach course.
2: Heading 210, J-Springer X36.
1: Airpeat 313, fly heading 360, vector 2, final approach course, maintain 10,000.
3: Heading 360, maintain 10,000, airpeat 313.
4: Approach Nippon Wind 502, request speed of 220, get the performance.
1: On Nippon Wind 502, Roger, maintain 220 known.
4: Maintain 220 known, Nippon Wind 502.
1: J-Spring 836, this run maintain 6,000.
2: This run maintain 6,000, J-Spring 836.
1: Airpeat 313, reduce speed to 230 knots.
3: Speed 230 knots, airpeat 313.
1: Airpeat 508, reclined direct Venus, descend maintain flight level 150.
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1: Speed 210 knots, Airbeats 313.
0: On the point 502, this is maintain 9000.
2: To maintain 9000, on the point 502.
0: Bravo 7761, this is maintain Bravo 150.
3: Bravo 150, Bravo 7761.
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0: Airbeats 313, this is maintain 9000.
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2: Approach on Nippon 8502, confirm maintain speed 220 knots.
0: On Nippon 8502, affirm.
2: Maintain speed 220 knots, on Nippon 8502.
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0: Yeah, PH-508, this runway 10-1-2-1000.
1: Descend 1-2-3 runway, PH-508.
0: Holding point 502, reduce speed to 1900 knots.
2: Yes, 1900 knots, holding point 502.
0: Bravo 7761, this runway 10-1-2-1000.
3: Confirm descent to 1-2-1000, Bravo 7761. Control Bravo 7761, confirm descent to 1-2-1000.
0: Bravo 7761, affirm 12-1000, 1-2-1000, change 2987.
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3: Maintain present heading, descent 4000, AIP 508.

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0: Airpage 508, turn left heading 190, clear for this Yankee runway 16 left approach.
2: Left heading 190, clear for this Yankee runway 16 left approach, airpage 508.
0: Airpage 584, turn right heading 210, distance maintain 6000.
4: Airpage 584, right heading 210, say again altitude.
0: Airpage 584, distance maintain 6000.
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0: Bravo 7761, turn left heading 260, reduce speed to 170.
1: Turn left heading 260, reduce speed to 170, Bravo 7761.
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0: Airbeach 584 turn left lane 250 descent maintain 1800
2: Left lane 250 descent 1800 Airbeach 584
0: Airbeach 364 traffic your 11 o'clock 18 miles south eastbound 1000 bogey 787
3: APG 364, traffic insight, and just confirm descent 12000.
0: APG 364, affirm 12000, and this time recurve to Casio.
3: Descent 12000, direct Casio, APG 364.

0: Yeah, beach 584, turn left in 190, clear for the Yankee, runway 16 left approach.
1: Left in 190, clear out of 4, Yankee, runway 16 left approach, yeah, beach 584.

0: Airbnb 364,
1: descend to maintain 10,000. Descend to 10,000,
0: Airbnb 364. Airbnb 364 and trail CQA 11 o'clock, 15 miles southbound, 5,000 to 9,000, Bogie 787.
1: Airbnb 364, traffic inside.
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1: 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Tokyo Approach, clear via route of Golf Arrival for runway 16 left.
2: 16 left, clear via route of Golf Arrival, Orange Channel 7802.
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0: Echelon 1-0-8, just confirm, heading 200.
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1: 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Left heading 220, Airbnb 364.
0: Asiana 108, just to maintain 6,000.
2: 6,000,
0: Asiana
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1: 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Good evening, Orange China 448, Tokyo Approach, QRB, Lutas Golf Driver,
0: 4916.
1: Lutas Golf Driver, Runway 16, Left. Eschara 1-3, turn right in 260, Distram intent 3000.
2: Heading 260, descend 3000, Eschara 108.
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1: Japanese H906 Tokyo Approach, Roger. Clear via Swamp, Golf Arrival, 4 runway 16 left.
0: Clear via Swamp, Golf Arrival, 4 runway 16 left, Japanese H906.
1: Asiana 108, turn left in 240, distance maintain 1800.
2: Heading 240, distance 1800, Asiana 108.
1: Japanese H906, Victor Jet Swamp, distance maintain 7000.
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1: 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SNR 108, turn left wing 180, clear for this Yankee, runway 16, left approach.
2: Heading 180, clear for this Yankee.

0: Like approach string A38, so leading 192 for descent 1505. Good information, Yankee.
1: Houston A38, Tokyo Approach, expect this Yankee 16 left approach, clear the via swamp, golf arrival.
0: Expect this Yankee 16 left, clear the via swamp, golf arrival, Houston A38.

0: Control Tower, Approach Tower, General 6-1, 6-5-4, 2-9-0, 2-4-0 by Mama, information on your team.
1: Orange Radar 6-1-6, Tokyo Approach, expect IDF Yankee, 1-6 right approach, should be a Rutas Golf arrival.
0: Expect IDF Yankee, runway 1-6 right approach, Rutas Golf arrival, Orange Radar 6-1-6.
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0: Japan 6996, this is Amendment 6000.
1: Roger, approach on the line 6162, weather request for direct Venus.
0: Orange line 616, this time direct or router?
1: Direct router, Orange line 616.

0: Japan 8696, turn right heading 260, descend 3000.
1: Right heading 260, descend 3000, Japan 8696. Japan 8696, confirm route 2.
0: Japan 8696, heading 260, 3000.
1: Heading 260, 3000, Japan 8696.
0: Testing S3A, fly heading 190, vector 2, final approach course, maintain 11000.
2: Heading 1970, maintain 10000, J-String A38.
0: Maintain 11000, J-String A38.
2: Roger, maintain 11000, J-String A38, heading 190.
0: Orange Liner 448, descend maintain 10000.
3: Descend 10000, Orange Liner 448.
0: J-String 83A, descend maintain 9000.
2: Descend 9000, J-String 83A.
0: Japan 8696, turn left heading 240.
1: Left heading 240, Japan 676.
0: Orange Liner 616, flicker direct Venus, descend maintain Fargo 150.
4: Last Venus, descend Fargo 150, Orange Liner 616.

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1: That receiving 190 descend 1800 Express Yankee runway 16 left approach Japan 696.

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2: Turn right heading 260, descend 6000, left heading S3A.
0: Orange Arena 448, descend 6000.
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0: Tokyo Approach, good evening, our side of Street Street 650-250-2405, Lama, with Yankee.
1: Orientina 336 Tokyo Approach, runway 16, declared to be a route as golf arrival, maintain runway 240.

0: Runway 16 left hand clear via radar scope level and maintain flight level 240 on Sana 336. Okay, approach on Sana 336. Just confirm descent now 240.
1: Ranger now 336, descent and maintain flight level 180.
0: Descent and maintain flight level 180, descent now on Sana 336.
1: Orange Radar 6161, left heading 270, descent maintain 2800.
2: Planet 270, descent 2800, Planet 616.

0: Tokyo approach good. Evening QA 249er static, QA is ending flight level 150 passing 18
1: NGA. QA 249er Tokyo approach runway 16 です. Previous swamp golf arrival.
0: 16 flight to swamp golf arrival QA 249er.
1: QA 249er you are running runway 16 です. 16 Lima.
0: 16 Lima copy QA 249er.
1: Orange Liner 120, Disarmament 3000.
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2: Right heading 260, distance 6000, T-way 249.

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1: 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Disarmament 3000, T-way 249.

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1: Heading 290, Speedway 249.
0: Orange Liner 336, fly heading 340, vector to final approach for descent 6000.
2: Fly heading 340, descent 6000, or Swan 336.

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1: 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Orange Liner 28 Delta, Decimal Maintain 2800.
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0: Tokyo, hello, this is at 543, descending flight level 240, descend by Mama.
1: Vista Jet 543, Tokyo approach, information Zulu, QNH 29986, expect ILS Yankee, runway 16 right approach.
0: 29986, QNH, and ILS Yankee, runway 16 left, Jet 543.
1: Vista Jet 543, negative, runway 16 right.FedEx 5324, turn left heading 250, channel maintain 2800.
2: Okay, left 250 and down to 2800, FedEx 5324.
1: VistaJet 543, cleared via Lutas Golf Arrival, descend and maintain flight level 150.
0: And maintain flight level 150, Lutas Golf, FedEx
1: 5324.All stations Tokyo approach QNH 29987, Narita QNH 29987. Airpitch 590, fly heading 180, vector to final approach course, descend maintain 9000.
3: Fly heading 180, descend 9000, airpitch 590.

0: Orange Line 528, this is another maintain 13,000.
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0: APT 366, turn left heading 250, descend on maintain 2,800.
1: Left heading 250, descend 2,800, APT 366.
0: Orange Line 526, descend on maintain 13,000.
1: 13,000, Orange Line 526.
0: Orange Liner 238, clear direct Venus.
2: That is Venus Liner 238.

0: AFH-366, left heading 190, clear the pilot Yankee, runway 16 right approach.
1: Left heading 190, clear the pilot Yankee, runway 16 right approach, AFH-366.
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2: Left heading 250, APT 590.

0: Orange Line 528, traffic 11 o'clock 10 miles, eastbound 10,000 to 12,000, Boeing 787.
1: Traffic inside Orange Line 528.
0: Orange Line 528, Roger, now fly heading 010, vector to final approach course.
1: Heading 010, Orange Line 528.
0: Air pitch 590, turn left heading 220, channel maintain 2800.
1: Left heading 220, descend 2800, air pitch 590.

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0: Vista Jet 543, fly heading 360, vector to final approach course, descend maintain 6000.
1: Heading 360, descend 6000, vectors for the final approach course, this is Jet 543, thank you.

0: VistaJet 543, turn left heading 280, turn of engine 2800.
1: Descent 2800 and left heading 280, VistaJet 543.

0: This is Jet 543, the left heading 190, cleared for ILS Yankee, runway 16 right approach.
1: Left 190, cleared for the ILS Yankee, 16 right, this is Jet 543.

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1: Copy, ma'am. So we are climbing 4000 on heading 210.
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0: 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So can you confirm that we can expect another approach 16 right?
1: Vista jet 543, expect IRC Yankee runway 16 right approach. Runway inspection will be made soon.
0: Copy, so expect ILS Yankee 16 right, Vista jet 543.

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1: 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Expect approach clearance from Gemin.
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2: Mr. Jet 53.
0: Go ahead.
2: Yes, madam. We are maintaining 6000, heading 100, and we have speed 200. If you want, we can increase, but I didn't got your message. What you said about the next approach?
0: Mr. Jet 543, speed at your discretion. And say again the last.
2: Yeah, you said something about the noise approach in Narita.
0: Mr. Jet 543, affirm for noise procedure.

0: Amable radar vector to final approach course. Expect approach clearance from Gemini.
1: Okay, so we will fly the procedure to the Gemini 5-4-3-4 runway 16 right. Thank you.

0: control, this is Jet 543. Can you confirm what time we can expect the approach?
1: Expect IRS Yankee runway 16 right approach.
0: Copy, but do you have a time for us?
1: Standby, runway inspection in progress. It will be finished in about 3 minutes. And you are number 2 for runway 16 right.
0: Copy, we are number 2, this is Jet 543.
1: Range Liner 526, turn left heading 300.
2: Heading

0: All stations, Tokyo approach. Runway 16 right is open. Runway 16 right is open. Orange line 526, maintain 6000 until Jimin. Clear the files, Yankee. Runway 16 right approach.
1: Maintain 6000 until Jimin. Clear the files, Yankee 16 right approach. Orange line 526.
0: Vista Jet 543, resume own navigation, direct Jimin. Maintain 6000 until Jimin. Clear the files, Yankee, runway 16 right approach.
2: Direct Jimin, maintain 6000 until Jimin, and then clear ILS Yankee 16 right. Vista Jet 543.

0: Tokyo Trace, Cathay 006, flight level 271, push flight level 240.
1: Cathay 006, Tokyo approach, Quira via Dutas, Golf arrival, expect IS Yankee runway 16, left approach.
0: Dutas, Golf arrival, IS Yankee runway 16, left, Cathay 006.
1: Cathay 006, Mission Delta, Narita Kinesis 2984, Distro Maintain Flavor 150.
0: Descent Flavor 150, Secret Data Cathay 006.

0: Yes, as of the six liquid vector beaner, descend the main descent reach 100,000 by beaner.Yes, as of the six reaction liquid vector Hoppen, descent reach 100,000 by Hoppen.
1: Cathay 006.
0: Cathay 006, my correction. 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
0: Affirm.
2: Tokyo approach, Aeromake for 058, cabin standing 2004150 with information carry.
0: Good morning, Aeromake for 058, Tokyo approach. Clear BS 2 Fork Golf arrival.Expect Iris Yankee runway 16 left approach.
2: Okay, direct to Suffolk. Can you repeat the confirm the approach for Aeromexico 058?
0: Aeromexico 058, approach type is Yankee 16 left, and your star is Suffolk Golf arrival.
2: Okay, good for the Suffolk Golf and ILS Yankee.16 left, I don't make go. 16 Lima, I don't make go. Left, 058.
0: I am Echo 058, Recurve Echo Suffolk.
2: Direct to Suffolk, I don't make go 058.

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1: good morning, evening. Anyone flying Central Hotel with Delta? Good morning, KB6-0, Tokyo approach. Clear via Lutas, Golf Arrival, runway 16 left.
0: Clear via Lutas, Golf Arrival, runway 16 left, KB6-0.

0: Kilo Fenix 5324, 290240, bye bye.
1: FedEx 5324 Tokyo Approach, clear via Lutas Golf Arrival. Expect ILS Yankee, runway 16 left approach.
0: Via the Lutas Golf, ILS Yankee, runway 16 left approach.
1: Cathay 006, riding 340 vector to final approach course, this will maintain 6000.
2: Flying 340.Descent 6000, FA 006.

0: I am Mexico 058, riding 320 vector to final approach call, Cessna maintain 6000.
1: Flight heading 320, Cessna maintain 6000, Arrow Mexico 058.
0: Cathay 006, reduce speed to 230.
2: Reduce speed to 230 knots, Cathay 006.
0: I am Mexico 058, reduce speed to 230.
1: Descend speed to 230, Arrow Mexico 058.
0: AIP 620, require direct Copan, descend maintain from 150.
3: Direct Copan, descend 150, AIP 620.

0: four Thai, six four zero, is Bravo 297, to Bravo 240, Foxtrot Delta.
1: Good morning, Thai 640 Tokyo approach. QRB Lutas, Golf arrival. Expect Iris Yankee, runway 16 left approach.
0: Yeah, Lutas, drop arrival. Expect Iris Yankee, runway 16 left, Thai 640.
1: Cathay 006 turn, left heading 320.
2: Left turn heading 320, Cathay 006.
1: FedEx 5324, recurve Drexel Copen, this runway is sensible 150.
3: Direct Copeland maintain 150, but it's ready.
1: Thai 640, Recur Jack to Venus. This is maintained for about 150. Narita Kinesh 2984.
0: The next Venus, you can find away 150. Here is 2-9 airport, Thai 640.
1: Cathay 006, reduce speed to 210.
2: Reduce speed 210 knots, Cathay 006.
1: I am Mexico 058, reduce speed to 200
4: knots. Reduce speed to 200 knots, I don't make Mexico 058.
1: I confirm 2.
4: 0, I don't make Mexico 058.
1: I confirm 210 knots.

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2: Reduce speed 1900 knots, JSA 006.
0: Aeromexico 058, turn left heading 2900.
3: Left heading 2900, Aeromexico 058.
0: FedEx 5319, Tokyo approach.
1: 5319, go ahead.
0: FedEx 5319, clear via 2 Fork Golf arrival. Expect ILS Yankee, runway 16, left approach.
1: Fork Golf arrival, 16 left, ILS Yankee, 3531.
0: FedEx 5319, emission Delta, Narita Kinesh 2984, maintain flight 150.
1: 150 and 2984,
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0: 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This is the main 10-9.
1: Send that out on the heading 270, correct 531.
0: Aeromexico 058, reduce speed to 190 knots and
2: Distraman
0: 10-4,000.
2: Reduce speed 190 knots and Distraman 10-4,000, Aeromexico 058.
0: Cathay 006, Distraman 10-3,000.
3: Descent 3,000 feet, Cathay 006.
0: Cathay 006, and turn left turn heading 290.
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0: Cathay 006, turn left in 270, Distraman 10, 1800.
3: Left turn heading 270, descend 1800 feet, Cathay 006.

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2: Never heading 270, descend maintain 3000, out of Mexico 058.
0: Cathay 006, further left turn heading 190, clear for this Yankee, number 16, left approach.
1: Left turn heading 190, cleared Alice Yankee, runway 16 left, Cathay 006.

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2: 118-35, Cathay 006.
0: FedEx 5324, reduce speed to 250 knots.
3: 250 knots, FedEx 5324.
0: IM Hiko 05A, turn left in 250, distance maintain 1800, resume normal speed.
4: Left heading 250, distance maintain 1800, resume normal speed, IM Hiko 058.
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0: to Boone, Aeromexico
4: 058, turn left heading 230. Left heading 230, Aeromexico 058.
0: 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FedEx 5324 flying 060 vector to final protocol. Maintain 11,000.
3: 11,060 FedEx 5324.
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5: 6,000 FedEx 5319.
0: IM Hiko 058 turn left heading 190 clear for the Yankee runway 16 left approach.
4: Left heading 190 clear for the ILS Yankee 16 left on Hiko 058.

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1: Japan New 752, Tokyo approach. 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Expect Iris Yankee, runway 16 left approach. 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
0: Information Echo 2985, runway 16 left. 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
1: 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General Maintain Flight Level 150.
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0: Clear pitch 620, direct heading 1990. Cleared file is Yankee, runway 16 left approach.
1: Heading 1990, clear file is Yankee, runway 16 left approach, JP 620.
0: FedEx 5324, turn left heading 260, shall maintain 1800.
2: 1800, 2000, two heading 260, FedEx 5324.
0: FedEx 5319, shall maintain 3000.
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3: Tokyo approach, good morning, Hong Kong 7854. Probable choice, 7 extension, probable takeoff.
0: Hong Kong Shuttle 854, Tokyo approach, information echo, QNH 2985. Expect IRS Yankee, runway 16 left approach.
3: Shuttle Elevator, QNH 2985, 4116,
0: Hong Kong Shuttle 854. Air PH620, contact Narita Tower 118-35.
1: 1135, PH620, good morning.
0: Good morning. FedEx 5324, turn left heading 240.
2: Left 240, FedEx 5324.
0: Sky 640, fly heading 320, vector to final approach course.
1: Heading 320, Sky 640.
0: FedEx 5319, turn left heading 290, reduce speed 190 knots.
2: 290, slow 190, FedEx 5319.
0: FedEx 5324, turn left heading 190, clear the file is Yankee, runway 16 left approach.
2: 190 on the heading, clear dial left Yankee, 16 left approach, FedEx 5324.
0: Hong Kong Shuttle 854, cleared by Lutas Golf Arrival. Descend and maintain flight level 150.
3: Bruce's Golf Arrival, descend maintain flight level 150. Hong Kong Shuttle 854.
0: Only point 89, reduce speed 210 knots.
3: Speed 210, only point 89.
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1: Descend 6000, Orange Liner 40.
0: FedEx 5324, contact Narita Tower 118-35.
2: 118-35, FedEx 5324, good day.
0: Good day. FedEx 5319, turn left heading 270.
2: 270, FedEx 5319.
0: Only point 98, fly heading 330, vector to final approach course.
3: Heading 330, only point 98.

0: FedEx 53 one niner turn left heading 190. Clear the flight deck Yankee runway 16 left approach.
1: 190 clear for the ILS Yankee approach FedEx 53 one niner.
0: FedEx 53 one niner confirm clear the flight deck Yankee runway 16 left approach.
1: Clear for the ILS Yankee 16 left approach FedEx 53 one niner.
0: Taxi 640 reduce speed to 190 knots.
2: Reduce speed 190 knots, taxi 640.

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0: 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Thai 640, turn left heading 270.
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2: 18.35, FedEx 5319.
0: Only point 898, turn left heading 290, reduce speed to 190 knots.
1: Turn left 290, speed 190, only point 98.
0: Dash 640, turn left heading 250, shall maintain 1800.
1: Left heading 250, descend in 1800, Thai 640.

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1: Left heading 190, clear IOS Yankee, runway 16 left high, 640.
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2: Fly heading 360, Japan 752.
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0: Stefania 74, flight heading 340, Victor to final approach course, maintain 6000.
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0: 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Good morning, maintaining flight level 240, position Mama.
1: Good day, 6905, Tokyo approach, expect Iris Yankee, 16, rest approach. Clear the VR, Lutas Golf arrival.
0: Lutas Golf for Iris Yankee, runway 16 left. Any chance we can request for runway 16 right for 9695?
1: Good day, 6905, sorry, unless safety reason, you need take runway 16 left.
0: Copy, Brunei 695, expecting runway 16 left.
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Medics 15, Bandai 90, clear Islas Yankee 16 West at

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0: All station Tokyo approach, medic unit 29805, information Foxtrot. 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

0: Cessna C524, turn left heading 1970, clear is Yankee 16 left approach.
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2: Below 10,000, maintain 250 knots or less, runway 695.

0: Brunei 6905, Bataan left heading 270.
1: Left heading 270 degrees, Brunei 6905. Brunei 6905, confirm heading 270 degrees.
0: Brunei 6905, Alpha.
1: Roger, left heading 270 degrees, Brunei 6905.

0: Tokyo process with 884 descend flight level 240, reach by Mama.
1: Good flight 884 Tokyo approach. Expectless Yankee 16 left approach. QNH 29 85, information Foxtrot.
0: We copy Foxtrot 2985, RLS Yankee runway 16 left with 884.
1: Good flight 884 report altitude.
0: Passing flight level 282 for 240 with 884.
1: Scoot 884, ASAC clear to be a Rutas Golf arrival. Dismount is level 150.
0: Dismount is level 150, Rutas Golf arrival. Scoot 884.

0: Good go control Vietnam 310. Good morning, descend 5240. Reach by one mark.
1: Good morning, Vietnam 310. Tokyo approach. Expect Iris Yankee 16 left approach. Cleared via Lutas Golf Arrival.
0: Vietnam 310. Do 24 performance request. Runway 16 right for landing.
1: Vietnam 310. Roger. Do 24 performance. Expect Iris Yankee 16 right. Cleared via Lutas Golf Arrival.
0: Lutas Golf Arrival, IOS Yankee Runway 16 Right, Vietnam 310.
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1: Japan Air 726, Declare Direct to Bina.
2: Vietnam 318, good morning, descending 24 Tropics by Mama.
0: Good morning, Vietnam 318, Tokyo Approach, report altitude.
2: Say again, Vietnam 318.
0: Vietnam 318, report flightable.
2: Leaving 260 and descending 240 now.
0: Vietnam 318, Roger, expect Iris Yankee 16 left approach, clear to be a route as golf arrival.
2: Okay, just get 16 left and do start golf arrival, Vietnam 318.
0: Vietnam 318, just verify, expect Iris Yankee 16 left.
2: I had Yankee 16 left, but I'm 318.

0: Golf is at 822 clearing flight level 291, descending flight level 2.03, 290.
1: Vector 822, Tokyo approach, good morning, runway 16 left, clear by air, route as Golf arrival, maintain flight level 240.
0: Route as Golf, descending maintain flight level 240, GPS 822.
1: Vector 822, expect ILS Yankee, runway 16 left approach.
0: ILS Yankee, 16 left, GPS 822, thank you.
1: Veteran 318, declare direct to Copen, descend maintain 10,000, cancel Copen all restrictions.
2: Descend 10,000, direct to Copen, Vietnam 318.
1: Veteran 310, turn left heading 350.
3: Left heading 350, Vietnam 310.
4: GPS 108, descending 150 by Westco Information Golf, confirm Tupac Golf, please.
1: Good morning, UPS 108, OK approach reject. Expect ILS Yankee runway 16 left approach, clear by a Tupac Golf arrival. Maintain flight level 150.
4: Descending flight level 150, Tupac Golf expecting ILS 16 left, Yankee, so UPS 108.
1: Veteran 310, contact Tokyo radar 120.2.
2: 1202, Vietnam 310, goodbye.
1: Morning. Japan Air 726, fly heading 360, vector 2, final approach course, maintain 10,000.
5: Japan Air 726, fly heading 360, maintain 10,000.
2: Vietnam 319, confirm descend 10,000 and reach 10,000 by Copen.
1: Vietnam 318, descend maintain 10,000, cancel Copen, all restrictions.
2: OK, descend 10,000 and cancel Copen registration, Vietnam 318.
6: Tokyo approach Ohio, Singapore, 68, descending level 240 by Mama, 6-4.
1: Morning, Singapore 638, Tokyo approach, runway 16 left, clear by air, route as Golf arrival, maintain flight level 240.
6: Maintain level 240, route as Golf, and we see runway 16 right to perform.
1: Singapore 638, Raja, performance copied, expect ILS Yankee, runway 16 right approach. See you, Kueva, Rutas, Golf arrival.
6: Rutas Golf, ILS Yankee, runway 16 right
1: approach. UPS 108, recreate direct to Casio, descend maintain 6000.
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7: 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Descend maintain 10,000 on Nippon 8490.
1: VetoJet 822, recreate direct to Venus, descend maintain flight level 150.
7: Direct Venus, descend maintain flight level 150, we descend 822.
1: Singapore 638, recreate direct to Venus, descend maintain flight level 150.
7: Roger, descend flight level 150, direct Venus, Singapore 638.
1: Japan Air 726, turn left heading 340, descend maintain 6000.
5: Japan left 340, descend 6000, Japan Air 726.
1: City 52, fly heading 360, vector 2, final approach course, maintain 10,000.
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2: Approach morning crossing 241, leaving flight level 290 for flight level 240 by Mama.
0: Morning cargo King 241, Tokyo approach, information hotel QNH 2995, expect iris Yankee runway 16 left approach, clear by year, route at Golf Arrival, maintain flight level 240.
2: Maintain flight level 240 out Yankee 16 left, route at Golf. Altimeter 2985, crossing 241.
0: UPS 108, re-clear direct to Jamming.
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2: Crossing 241, request the runway 16 right, 16 Romeo, due for the race.
0: Crossing 241, Raja, expect that is Yankee runway 16 right approach, clear by air, route as
2: Golf Arrival, maintain flight level 240. Maintain flight level 240, Rooftop Golf, Yankee 16 right, thank you, how to 241.

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0: Cargo King 241, descend maintain, flight level 150.
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0: 75062, we clear direct to Venus, descend maintain, flight level 150.
5: Clear direct
0: to
5: Venus, descend
0: flight
5: level 150.
0: Orifon 8490, turn left heading 320, descend maintain 7000.
2: Left heading 320, descend maintain 7000, Orifon 8490.
0: Orifon 8490, contact Tokyo radar 120, decimal 2.
2: 1202, Orifon 8490.

0: Clear to jet 822, turn left heading 340, descend main 10633. Clear to jet 822, turn left heading 340, descend main 10633.
1: Descend main 10633, and left heading 340, VHF 822.
0: Singapore 638, fly heading 350, vector 2 final approach course, maintain 11000.
2: Roger, heading 350, vectors, maintain 11000, Singapore 638.
3: Roger, approach on it for 8528, leaving flight 167, descending flight 150, we have Golf, and this performance request, standing runway 16 right.
0: Oricon 8528, okay approach, good morning, Roger. Expect direct Yankee, runway 16 right approach. This time clear by 12th November arrival, maintain flight level 150.
3: Expect direct Yankee, runway 16 right, clear by 12th November arrival, can maintain flight level 150, Oricon 8528.
4: Tokyo Bridge County 218 passing 186, descending 150, information hotel.
0: County 218, Tokyo Approach, good morning. Expect direct Yankee runway 16 left approach. Clear by Yasupok Golf Arrival. Maintain flight level 150.
4: Maintain level 150, expect ILS Yankee 16 left via Supok Golf Arrival.
0: Singapore 638, descend maintain 9000.
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1: 10.2 Say again, which area to do?
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1: 120.2 for Tokyo Radar, VHL 822, good day sir.
0: Great. Singapore 638, turn left heading 330, contact Tokyo Radar 120.2.
2: Roger, heading 330, 120.2, Singapore 638, good morning.
0: Good morning. Connie 218, recreate direct Casio, descend maintain 6000.
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0: Expressing 600 Fry heading 360, Vector 2 final approach call. Maintain 10,000.
1: Heading 360, descend 10,000, express wing 600.
2: Okay, approach Japania 6784 morning, now leading flat for 2934, flat for 240 with India. Request runway 16 right, due to performance.
0: Morning Japania 6784, Tokyo approach jet, expect IRS Yankee, runway 16 right approach, clear by air, route as golf arrival, maintain flight level 240.
2: Thank you, expect IRS Yankee, runway 16 right approach, clear by air, route as

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3: Russian Air 306, good morning, descending flight level 240, by Mama.
0: Good morning, Vietnam 306, Tokyo approach, Roger. Expressing 600, turn left heading 340, descending maintain 6000.
4: Heading 340, descend 6000 feet, express wing 600.
0: All Nippon 8528, fly heading 180, vector 2 final approach course, maintain 11000.
5: Fly heading 180, maintain 11000, All Nippon 8528.
0: Vietnam 306, Tokyo approach, information India, QNH 29985, expect IRS Yankee runway 16, left approach, fly by air, route as golf arrival, maintain flight level 240.
3: Vietnam 306, copy QNH 29985, due to performance request, runway 16 right, Vietnam 306.
0: And there, Vietnam 306, expect IRS Yankee runway 16 right approach, clear by air, route as golf arrival, maintain flight level 240.
3: Vietnam 240, expect IRS Yankee approach runway 16 right, route as golf arrival, Vietnam 306, thank you.
0: All Nippon 8528, descend maintain 9000.
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4: 120 decimal 2, expect wing 600, good day.
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5: 120 decimal 2, All Nippon 8528.
0: All stations Tokyo approach, parallel IRS approach is to runway 16 left and left progress.
6: Approach 1642, good morning, defend response. Mama, parallel 240, speed 280 knots.
0: Morning, Thai 642 Tokyo approach, expect IRS Yankee runway 16 left approach, clear by air, route as golf arrival, maintain flight level 240.
6: Defend 240, clear route as golf.Arrival and expect IRS Yankee runway 16 left by 642.
0: Hi, 642 and resume normal speed.
6: Resume normal speed, 642.
0: Cargo King 241, fly heading 350, vector 2 final approach course, maintain 11000.
7: Maintain 11000, heading 350, calling
0: 241. 75062, descend maintain 6000.
1: Descend maintain 6000 to Booth 562.
0: Vietnam 306, recreate direct to Venus, descend maintain flight level 150.
8: Direct Venus and descend 150, Vietnam 306.
0: Thai 642, recreate direct to Venus, descend maintain flight level 150.
6: Select Venus and descend maintain level 150, 9642.

0: Skyway 241, descend maintain 9000.
1: Descend maintain 9000, Skyway 241.
0: Heading 5062, fly heading 350, vector 2 final approach course. Descend maintain 6000.
2: Fly heading 350, descend maintain 6000, Blue 5062.
0: Japan Air 6784, Liquid Air Direct to Booth, descend maintain 10,000.
3: Liquid Air Direct to Booth, descend maintain 10,000, Japan 6784.

0: Hi, walking 241 traffic at 2 o'clock, 100 miles northwest, 1 Raven 8000, descending point 777, 16 left inbound.
1: Roger, copy 241.

0: 28 traffic at town o'clock, 8 miles from Spain, leaving 1,000 to 9,000 for 716 right inbound.
1: Traffic in sight, County 218, heavy news.
0: County 218, contact Tokyo radar, 120.2.
1: 120.2, County 218.
0: Cargo King 241, contact Tokyo radar, 120.2.
2: 120.2, good day, Cargo King 241.
0: Good day.
3: Tokyo Approach, Rock is on the FedEx 60310, descending 240 by Bomber Coast.
0: Good morning, FedEx 60 Tokyo Approach, runway 16 left, clear by air, route as Gold Forever, maintain flight delivery 240.
3: Maintain 240, here's runway 16 via the route of Gold Forever.
0: FedEx 60 Remy Confirm, expect out of Bianchi, runway 16 left approach.
3: Okay, back to Iowa, 16.

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0: Nippon Kaigo 049 at Tokyo Approach, morning, runway 16 left, clear by your swamp, golf arrival, maintenance flight level 150. Nippon Kaigo 049 Roger, expect Iris Yankee, runway 16 right approach, clear by your swamp, golf arrival, maintenance flight level 150. Cebu 5062, turn left heading 320.
2: That's heading 320, Cebu 5062.
0: FedEx 60, Recrea direct to Venus, descend maintain, flight level 150.
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0: Japan Air 6784, fly heading 360, vector 2 final approach course, maintain 1033.
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0: Veteran 306, fly heading 350, vector 2 final approach call. Maintain 10,000.
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0: 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Thai Betajet 830, descend and maintain flight level 150.
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3: Good morning, this is Chong. The chest number 32164437, descend flight level 240, reach by my man.
0: Morning, BetaJet 9R32, Tokyo approach, runway 16 left, expect ILS Yankee runway 16 left approach, cleared by a route as golf arrival, maintain flight level 240.
3: Maintain flight level 240, expect ILS, 16 left, Yankee, route as golf.
0: Veteran 306, descend to maintain 6000.
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0: Nippon Cargo 049, turn right heading 280.
1: Latch in the chair, Nippon Cargo 049.
0: High 642, fly heading 350, vector 2 final approach course, descend to maintain 6000.
4: Fly heading 350 and descend maintain 6000 feet high 642.
0: Nippon Cargo 049, descend maintain 3000.
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0: 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MetaJet 9R32, regret direct to Venus, descend maintain flight level 150.
3: Descend maintain flight level 150, reach by Venus, descend 9R32.
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2: Descend and maintain 6000, Japan 6784.

0: Japan Air 6784, this one maintain 3000.
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0: Malaysia 88, Roger, stand by, break, break. Nippon Cargo 049er, turn left wing 190, this one maintain 2800, clear the flight is Yankee, runway 16 right approach.
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0: Japan Air 6784, turn left heading 270, this one maintain 2800.
1: Left heading 270, this one maintain 2800, Japan Air 6784.
0: Vietnam 306, reduce speed to 190 knots, then this one maintain 3000.
1: Reduce speed 190, descend 3000, Vietnam 306.
0: 日本カーゴ 049er, contact 成田タワー 118.2.
3: 118.2, 日本カーゴ 049er.
0: All stations, Tokyo approach parallel IS 42 runway 16 left and right in progress.
2: Thai 642, Luka setting 330 due to weather.
0: Thai 642, Raja, turn left heading 330.
2: Left turn 330, Thai 642.
4: Approach, good morning, front 9361, landing platform 240, step on up.
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4: Good runway 16 Lima Good test just counter golf arrival
0: Affirm
4: Good test golf arrival is from 16 left turn 9361
0: Japan near 6784 turn left heading 210
1: Left 210 Japan 6784
0: Vietnam 306 turn left heading 270
1: Left heading 270, Vietnam 306.
0: Japan Air 684, turn left heading 180, clear the flight is Yankee, runway 16 right approach.
1: Turn left heading 180, clear the flight is Yankee, runway 16 right approach, Japan 6784.
0: Thai BetJet 830, this one maintain 10,000.
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2: Clear the right to Copen, Vegas 932.
0: Affirm. C-CHAN 99361, this one maintain flightable 150.
4: This is flightable 150, front 9361.
2: Thai 642, look at spotter reset.
0: Thai 642, standby lower due to airspace.
2: Standby, Thai 642.
0: Vietnam 306, turn left heading 250, this one maintain 2800.
1: Left heading 250, descend 2800, Vietnam 306.
0: Thai 642, reduce speed to 190 knots, then this one maintain 3000.
2: Reduce speed 190 knots, and descend maintain 3000 feet, Thai 642.
0: Japan Air 684, contact 成田タワー 118.2.
1: 118.2, Japan Air 6784.
0: Vietnam 306, reduce speed to 170 knots.
1: Retreat 170, Vietnam 306.
0: FedEx 60, continue present heading vector to final approach course.
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0: Letjet 932, disarm maintain 10 thousand, cancel Copen restriction.
1: Disarm maintain 10 thousand, cancel restriction over Copen restriction 32.
2: Control FedEx 5608, this is sending to flight level 310 to flight level 240.
0: Standby break, Vietnam 306, turn left heading 180, clear for this Yankee runway 16 right approach.
1: Left heading 10, clear IOS, Yankee runway 16 left approach, Vietnam 306.
0: Vietnam 306, clear for this Yankee runway 16 Romeo approach.
1: Clear IOS, Yankee runway 16 Romeo, Vietnam 306.
0: FedEx 568, Tokyo approach, runway 16 Lima, cleared via Rutas Golf arrival.
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1: Right heading 280, Thai 642.
0: Thai 642, and resume normal speed.
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0: Vietnam 306, contact Narita Tower, 118, Desmau 2.
1: Tower 1182, Vietnam 306, thank you, good day.
0: Bye.
3: Roger, approach, runway 6750, leading fire from 190, standing fire from 150, India.
0: Japan near 6750, Tokyo approach, runway 16 Lima, cleared via Swamp, Golf arrival.
3: Runway
0: 16 Lima, clear via Swamp, Golf arrival,
1: runway 6750. Thai 642, turn left heading 230.
0: Left heading 230, Thai 642. FedEx 60, reduce speed to 210 knots です.
4: 210 knots or less, FedEx 60.
0: Malaysia 88, disarm maintain flight level 150.
5: 150, Malaysia 88.

0: Tokyo approach, morning Shenzhen 363, descending flight level 240.
1: Morning Shenzhen 363, Tokyo approach, runway 16 Lima, cleared via route dust golf arrival. This is maintain flexible 150.
0: RS runway 16 left, Shenzhen 363 request runway 16 right to performance.
1: Shenzhen 363, performance copy, your runway 16 right, expect Iris Yankee, runway 16 right approach, cleared via route dust golf arrival.
0: Clear Rutas Golf arrival, ILS runway, Yankee 16 right, descend the flight level 150 from 363.
1: FedEx 6 low, turn lifting 320, descend maintain 3000, reduce speed to 190 knots to Aris.
2: Left turn 320, descend 3000, and 190 knots or less, FedEx 60.
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3: Gemi, descend maintain 6000.
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1: Japan near 6150, reduce speed to 230 knots, then descend maintain 11000.
5: Reduce 230 knots, then descend maintain 11000. Alright, 6750.
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0: November 697 Tango Delta, Tokyo Approach, runway 16 Lima, cleared via route of Golf Arrival.
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0: Bye. Japania 650, fly heading 180, vector to final approach course, descend and maintain 9,000.
4: Fly heading 180, descend and maintain 9,000, Japania 650.
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0: 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Thank you, Palomo 300.
1: 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Cleared via Ruta Golf arrival.
0: 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Ruta Golf arrival, Tango 777.
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1: Japan Air 650, this one maintain 6000, contact Tokyo radar 120.2.
0: This one maintain 6000, radar 120.2, Japan Air 650.
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0: マレーシアン8 due to traffic crash heading 030 vector to final approach call
1: 030 Malaysian edit
2: Tokyo approach, Konnichiwa, 7,594 heavy 165 for 150 inbound to Gurip, information Hewlett and we need runway 16 right due to performance
0: German cargo 5994 performance copy, your runway 16 right, expect Iris Yankee runway 16 right approach cleared via Swamp, Gurip arrival
2: Ramp goes 16 Yankee, zero for runway 16 right, German cargo 594, thank you.
0: Malaysian 88, turn lifting 360, descend maintain 7000.
1: Heading 360, descend maintain 7000, Malaysian 88.
0: C-Chan Liner 36, turn fly heading 360, vector to final approach call, descend maintain 6000.
3: 6000 heading
0: 360, strong 9361. November Tango Delta, descend
4: maintain
0: 13000. 13,000, 697, Tango Delta. Tango 777,
1: descend maintain 13000. Descend maintain 13000, Tango 7777.

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1: 1202, thank you so much, bye bye, German Cargo 594.
0: Bye bye. Shunfeng 363, this one maintain 9,000.
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0: November Tango Delta, fly heading 350, Vector 2, final approach call.
2: 350 on the heading, 697 Tango Delta.
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0: 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November Tango Delta, this one maintain 6000.
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3: So left heading 350, Tango 777.
0: Tucson 363, descend maintain 7000.
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0: Xiongfan 363, turn left to 320, this one maintain 6000, contact Tokyo radar 120, decimal 2.
2: Left heading 320, descend 6000 feet, radar 120, decimal 2. Good day, Xiongfan 363.
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2: Descend and maintain 6000 feet, radar 120, decimal 2. Good day, Xiongfan 363.
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0: 3577, this one maintain 6000.
1: This one maintain 6000, 777.
0: November 3 Delta, reduce speed to 210 knots.
2: Swallow 210, 697 Tango Delta.
0: Only point H, fly heading 360 vector to final approach. Fly heading 350 vector to final approach course.
3: Fly heading 350 on point H.
0: Tango 77, turn left heading 340.
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0: Tokyo Apollo, Torin, China, 230, leaving 5277, descending 5240, information Juliet, go.
1: Standby, break, break, November, Tango, Delta, turn, lifting 190, clear of Alice Yankee, downway 16 left approach.
2: 190, heading cleared for the ILS Yankee, 16 left approach, 697, Tango Delta.
1: Orange Liner 230, Tokyo Approach, runway 16 Lima, cleared via Lutas Golf Arrival.
0: Runway 16 Lima, cleared via Lutas Golf Arrival, Orange China 230.
1: Tango 77, turn, lifting 290.
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0: Only point 82, this one maintain 4000.
1: Gentlemen, then 4000 on the point 882.
0: Orange Liner 230, we cleared direct to Venus, this one maintain Hotel 150.
2: Direct to Venus, this one maintain Hotel 150, Orange Liner 230.
0: Australian 25, we cleared direct to Amity, this one maintain 7000.
3: To MET, descend 7000, Austrian 25.
0: Tango 77, turn left-ing 250, disarming 1800.
2: Disarming 1800, and heading to 50, 7777.
0: Only point 448, disarming 7000.
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5: 1835, 697 Tango Delta. Bye bye.
0: Goodbye.
2: Only point 448, request heading 320 due to weather.
0: Only point 448, Roger, turn lifting 320, reduce speed to 210 knots are
2: this. Heading 320, reduce speed to 210 are this. Only point 448.
0: Tango 77, turn lifting 190, cleared for RS Yankee, runway 16 left approach.
2: Heading 190 and clear for RSIK runway 16 left angle 7347.
0: November Tango Delta, verify 11835.

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1: 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Turn right heading 340. Descend maintain 6000.
3: Right heading 340. Descend 6000. Only point 448.
1: Only point 882. Turn left heading 270. Descend maintain 1800.
2: Left heading 270. Descend 1800. 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

0: Calling for 8448 and left heading 240. This is another maintain 2800.
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0: 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Orange Liner 230, re-clear the draft of Cassio, Listener maintain 10 Delta.
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0: All is 8448, turn left heading 180, clear for us, Yankee runway 16, right approach.
2: Left heading 180, clear for us, Yankee runway 16, right approach, my flight 448.
0: Austrian 25, stand by, descend another steamer.
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0: Air Hong Kong 203, cleared direct boost, Bravo, Oscar, Oscar Tango Hotel, descend the maintain 10,000.
4: Direct to boost and descend to level 10,000. So QNH, jungle 23.
0: QNH 29, 84, information kilo.
4: 984, Hong Kong 23, and we have a kilo.

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0: Austrian 25, this vector comes too close.
1: Austrian 25, stand by, right down for descent.
0: Yes, but the vector is too close. This is a 2 mile final.
1: Austrian 25, expect right to town.

0: Austrian 25 Town, left heading 180 clear for the Yankee runway 16 approach.
1: Austrian 25 and left heading 180 clear dialysis 16 Yankee Austrian 25.

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1: 35. 1835, goodbye Austrian 25.
2: Orange Rainer 230 requested send.
0: Stand by 1 mile.

0: Hong Kong to the right, fly heading 360 vector to final approach course, descend runway 10 6000.
1: Fly heading 360, descend 6000, Hong Kong to the right.

0: Range Diner 230, descend to maintain 1800.
1: 1000, descend to maintain 1800, Range Diner 230.
2: Okay, approach good morning, Turkey 5 today, with the top left of 150. Information Kilo, gate number 40.
0: Turkey 5 0, Tokyo approach, runway 165, expect Iris Yankee, runway 165 approach.
2: Expect Iris Yankee, approach runway 165.
0: Orange Liner 230, ground restating 290.
1: Deputating 290, Orange Liner 230.
0: Turkey 5 0, clear the view, swamp, golf, arrival.
2: Clear to swamp, golf, arrival, search.

0: Proto High Brother Mike for Nepal 433 Heavy passing level 274 descending 240 in front of 6 kilo.
1: OSR 433 Tokyo Approach, expect RS Yankee, runway 16 left approach, clear via Rutas Golf Arrival.
0: Expect ILS Yankee 16 left, Rutas Golf Arrival, Nepal 433.
1: Orange Liner 230, down left heading 250.
2: Left heading 250, Orange Liner 230.
1: Turkish 50, fly heading 190, vector to final approach course, runway 16 right.
3: Right, heading 190, vector to final course, 5-0.

0: Looking for the swing posts leaving flight 327 descending to 401 Mama 60.
1: The spring 422 Tokyo approach, runway 16 left, clear via Lucas Golf arrival.
0: Runway 16 left, clear via Lucas Golf arrival,
1: Air Hong Kong 208 is going to maintain 1,800.
2: Descend 1,800, Hong Kong 208.
1: Air Beach 307, re-cleared direct to Copen, descend to maintain flight level 150.
2: Okay, this is Copen, descend to level 150, Air Beach 307.
1: Indonesia 880, descend to maintain flight level 150, cancel MAMAS restriction.
3: Cancel restriction, descend flight level 150, Indonesia 880.
1: Air Hong Kong 208, turn left heading 280.
2: Left heading 280, Hong Kong 208.
1: This 3422, re-cleared direct of Venus, descend to maintain flight level 220.
0: Direct Venus, descend 220, this 3422.
3: Indonesia 880, confirm maintenance speed on descent.
1: Indonesia 880, no speed adjustment.
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1: Air Hong Kong 208, I'm left heading 270.
2: Left heading 270, Hong Kong 208.

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0: 11835, Air Hong Kong 208, good
1: evening. Turkish 50, turn right heading 280.
2: Turn right heading 080, Turkish. Pass, 280, Turkish. Pass.
1: Turkish 50, turn heading 280.
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3: Tokyo Approach Japan Air 3082, Leading Fly Level 2, Apollo Maintain Fly Level 290, Cross Mammoth Fly Level 240.
0: Japan Air 3082, Tokyo Approach, Runway 16 Left, Expect Iris Yankee, Runway 16 Left Approach.
3: Runway 16 Left, Expect Iris Yankee, Runway 16 Left, Japan Air 3082, Thank you.
0: Turkish 50, Turn Right Heading 310.
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1: Japan Air 3082, Raja, cleared via Rutas, Golf Alpha, fly heading 060, vector to Vina.
0: Clear via Rutas, Golf Arrival, fly heading 060, Japan Air 3082, thank you.
1: Turkish 50, turn left heading 240.
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0: PDP 4, question Royal Nepal 432, Liquia Defto, Casio, Diesel Maintain 6000.
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3: Descent Flight Level 150, Japania 3082.
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3: Tokyo Approach, Japan Air 3082, clear to weather.
0: Japan Air 3082, Roger, Regional Navigation, Direct to Vina.
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0: Tokyo Approach Japan Air 302, confirm descent of flight level 150.
1: Descent to flight level 150, Japan Air 302, thank you.

0: All systems Tokyo approach, runway 16 left is closed for runway inspection. Expect all runway open will be within 7 minutes.
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0: Japan Air 3082, be clear direct to Booth, disallowment in 10,000.
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4: Hello, Tokyo Approach, FedEx 6030, Inflight Level 240, at the moment,
0: with information 2. FedEx 6030, Tokyo Approach, Runway 16 Left, Expect Iris Yankee, Runway 16 Left Approach, cleared by Routers, Golf Driver.
4: Okay, expect ILS Yankee 16 left approach and cleared via the Lucas Golf arrival. So that's 6030.
0: Royal Nepal 433, continue present heading, next out final approach for maintain 6000.
5: Maintain 6000, continue present heading, Royal Nepal 433.
0: FedEx 6030, be clear direct of Vina, disallow maintain 5150.
4: Okay, clear direct to Venus and descend maintain 150, that's 6030.
0: Indonesia 880, Lee clear direct to Gemin.
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6: Delta 6000, morning United 84, which is 22.1.180 by Boswell.
0: United 824, Tokyo approach, runway 16 left, expect Iris Yankee, runway 16 left approach, Narita KNH 2984, information Lima.
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